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0: Max 98.3. The Cure, Olivia Rodrigo. You know what the outro of this song reminds me of? The intro of Dua Lipa's Love Again. And we're not going to play the whole song here because we're about to do the secret sound, so don't turn off the radio, but let's try to blend these in. See how it sounds. Wait a minute. This is still Olivia Rodrigo. Oh, that was so cool. My name is Mason. Your shout-outs, dedications were all requests all night long, and now your chance to win...
1: Secret Sound.
0: All right, this is the same one from yesterday. All you have to do is be first to call us, correctly identifying what this sound is. 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And again. If you know that sound, call now and win. 85-LIVELINE. That's 85-LIVELINE.
2: 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Happy place.
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22: 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Congratulations, Gary.
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0: funny. Oh, and then there was East Side by Benny Blanco. Is there another one with the word side? Or side to side? My name's Mason. We're live all requests all night long. Later on tonight, we're going to do an hour of your throwbacks. But now,
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12: 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Congratulations, Gary, on a job well done.
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17: This is Ty Higgins from the Ohio AgNet. 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
23: I'm Mike Hempen with an AP News Minute. Iran says it's in the final stage of drafting an agreement with Oman over the Strait of Hormuz. President Trump says there could be an announcement soon. This potentially could reopen the critical waterway, ease pressure on the world economy, and help bring an end to the war. Speaking earlier in Las Vegas, Trump says when a deal is reached, oil prices will drop.
24: We've been bringing down prices, and as soon as this situation ends with Iran, oil is going to go down to the floor, gasoline is going to go down.
23: A Texas judge has struck down the National Firearms Act to knock regulations on firearm suppressors and some guns. The decision comes after President Trump's tax bill last year eliminated the $200 tax on select items. The ruling allows firearm owners to buy silencers, short-barreled rifles, short-barreled shotguns, and other covered firearms without registering for them. I'm Mike Hempen.
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29: From the Tri-County Weather Center, showers and thunderstorms tonight. Low about 65. There's a 70% chance of rain. For Thursday, 50% chance of showers, cloudy and 78. Thursday night, 40% chance of rain and a low right around 63. Outlook for Friday, 20% chance of showers and a high of 81. To see your extended weather forecast, visit our website, max983.net.

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1: I'm Mike Hempen with an AP News Minute. Iran says it's in the final stage of drafting an agreement with Oman over the Strait of Hormuz. President Trump says there could be an announcement soon. This potentially could reopen the critical waterway, ease pressure on the world economy, and help bring an end to the war. Speaking earlier in Las Vegas, Trump says when a deal is reached, oil prices will drop.
2: We've been bringing down prices, and as soon as this situation ends with Iran, oil is going to go down to the floor, gasoline's going to go down.
1: A Texas judge has struck down the National Firearms Act to knock regulations on firearm suppressors and some guns. The decision comes after President Trump's tax bill last year eliminated the $200 tax on select items. The ruling allows firearm owners to buy silencers, short-barreled rifles, short-barreled shotguns, and other covered firearms without registering for them. I'm Mike Hempen.
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0: From the Tri-County Weather Center, showers and thunderstorms tonight. Low about 65. There's a 70% chance of rain. For Thursday, 50% chance of showers, cloudy and 78. Thursday night, 40% chance of rain and a low right around 63. Outlook for Friday, 20% chance of showers and a high of 81. To see your extended weather forecast, visit our website, max983.net.

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1: I'm Mike Hempen with an AP News Minute. Iran says it's in the final stage of drafting an agreement with Oman over the Strait of Hormuz. President Trump says there could be an announcement soon. This potentially could reopen the critical waterway, ease pressure on the world economy, and help bring an end to the war. Speaking earlier in Las Vegas, Trump says when a deal is reached, oil prices will drop.
2: We've been bringing down prices, and as soon as this situation ends with Iran, oil is going to go down to the floor, gasoline is going to go down.
1: A Texas judge has struck down the National Firearms Act to knock regulations on firearm suppressors and some guns. The decision comes after President Trump's tax bill last year eliminated the $200 tax on select items. The ruling allows firearm owners to buy silencers, short-barreled rifles, short-barreled shotguns, and other covered firearms without registering for them. I'm Mike Hempen.
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0: From the Tri-County Weather Center, showers and thunderstorms tonight. Low about 65. There's a 70% chance of rain. For Thursday, 50% chance of showers, cloudy and 78. Thursday night, 40% chance of rain and a low right around 63. Outlook for Friday, 20% chance of showers and a high of 81. To see your extended weather forecast, visit our website, max983.net.

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1: I'm Mike Hempen with an AP News Minute. Iran says it's in the final stage of drafting an agreement with Oman over the Strait of Hormuz. President Trump says there could be an announcement soon. This potentially could reopen the critical waterway, ease pressure on the world economy, and help bring an end to the war. Speaking earlier in Las Vegas, Trump says when a deal is reached, oil prices will drop.
2: We've been bringing down prices, and as soon as this situation ends with Iran, oil is going to go down to the floor, gasoline's going to go down.
1: A Texas judge has struck down the National Firearms Act to knock regulations on firearm suppressors and some guns. The decision comes after President Trump's tax bill last year eliminated the $200 tax on select items. The ruling allows firearm owners to buy silencers, short-barreled rifles, short-barreled shotguns, and other covered firearms without registering for them. I'm Mike Hempen.
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0: From the Tri-County Weather Center, showers and thunderstorms tonight. Low about 65. There's a 70% chance of rain. For Thursday, 50% chance of showers, cloudy and 78. Thursday night, 40% chance of rain and a low right around 63. Outlook for Friday, 20% chance of showers and a high of 81. To see your extended weather forecast, visit our website, max983.net.

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1: I'm Mike Hempen with an AP News Minute. Iran says it's in the final stage of drafting an agreement with Oman over the Strait of Hormuz. President Trump says there could be an announcement soon. This potentially could reopen the critical waterway, ease pressure on the world economy, and help bring an end to the war. Speaking earlier in Las Vegas, Trump says when a deal is reached, oil prices will drop.
2: We've been bringing down prices, and as soon as this situation ends with Iran, oil is going to go down to the floor, gasoline is going to go down.
1: A Texas judge has struck down the National Firearms Act to knock regulations on firearm suppressors and some guns. The decision comes after President Trump's tax bill last year eliminated the $200 tax on select items. The ruling allows firearm owners to buy silencers, short-barreled rifles, short-barreled shotguns, and other covered firearms without registering for them. I'm Mike Hempen.
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0: From the Tri-County Weather Center, showers and thunderstorms tonight. Low about 65. There's a 70% chance of rain. For Thursday, 50% chance of showers, cloudy and 78. Thursday night, 40% chance of rain and a low right around 63. Outlook for Friday, 20% chance of showers and a high of 81. To see your extended weather forecast, visit our website, max983.net.

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1: I'm Mike Hempen with an AP News Minute. Iran says it's in the final stage of drafting an agreement with Oman over the Strait of Hormuz. President Trump says there could be an announcement soon. This potentially could reopen the critical waterway, ease pressure on the world economy, and help bring an end to the war. Speaking earlier in Las Vegas, Trump says when a deal is reached, oil prices will drop.
2: We've been bringing down prices, and as soon as this situation ends with Iran, oil is going to go down to the floor, gasoline's going to go down.
1: A Texas judge has struck down the National Firearms Act to knock regulations on firearm suppressors and some guns. The decision comes after President Trump's tax bill last year eliminated the $200 tax on select items. The ruling allows firearm owners to buy silencers, short-barreled rifles, short-barreled shotguns, and other covered firearms without registering for them. I'm Mike Hempen.
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0: From the Tri-County Weather Center, 30% chance of showers today and a high of 79. Tonight, more rain in the forecast, low of 65, 30% chance of rain. More rain on Friday, it'll be 82. Friday night, it'll be a low of 67, 40% chance of rain all day and night. Outlook for Saturday, chance of showers before 11 a.m. Maybe a slight chance then the rest of the day. 30% chance of rain and a high of 82. To see your extended weather forecast, visit our website, max983.net.

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1: I'm Marcela Sanchez with an AP News Minute. Iran says it's in the final stage of drafting an agreement on the Strait of Hormuz with the negotiators from Oman. Iran's Supreme Leader Ayatollah Mojtaba Khamenei must still approve it. President Trump also said a deal could be announced this week to open the waterway so oil shipments can go through. A Senate committee is set to vote today on whether to hold Dr. Anthony Fauci in contempt of Congress and refer him to the Justice Department for potential prosecution. This comes after he refused to answer questions at a hearing last week focused on his handling of the COVID-19 pandemic. The man arrested at Trump's California golf course allegedly pretended to be part of Trump's security detail. Authorities say Janine John Taley had illegal weapons in his home and car. Shares were mixed in Europe and Asia, while oil prices held steady, with Brent crude trading near $79 a barrel. I'm Marcela Sanchez.
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4: Good news on Marshall County's squeaky clean audit. I'm Rusty Nixon, Max 98.3 FM News. President of the Marshall County Commissioners, Stan Klotz, reported to the board that the results from the State Board of Accounts annual audit were in, and Marshall County passed with flying colors.
5: We didn't have a clean audit. We had a squeaky clean audit. It's the best one I've seen in the 8 years I've been here.
4: Auditor Angie Birchmeyer told the commissioners that it was a team effort from her team and the county department heads.
6: Yes, it is a team effort. I would like to just chime in. I know that I've had comments made to me in the past that I'm unreasonable, I'm difficult, people don't want to hear it. This is the reason why I took an oath when I took this office that I was going to uphold the law. Whether I agree with the rules or not, didn't matter. I have to uphold the law. So I'm very proud of this. I'm very proud of the county and all the departments and the offices that helped and made this such a great audit.
4: Marshall County Sheriff's Department obtained a complaint of inappropriate behavior between a suspect, Anthony M. Faree, 24, and a 13-year-old child. Marshall County Sheriff's Department, along with the Division of Child Services, started investigating that complaint on Wednesday, August 5th. Detectives went to Faree's residence located on Forest View Drive in Plymouth for the investigation. Drug paraphernalia and a substance believed to be marijuana, as well as methamphetamine, were recovered. Case report will be completed and forwarded to the Marshall County Prosecutor's Office for review and formal charges to be filed. Suspects are considered innocent until proven guilty in a court of law. City of Plymouth Utilities will be replacing a culvert at the intersection of East Jefferson Street and Richter Road. The work will require the roadway to be closed for approximately 5 days, weather permitting. Scheduled start date is August 12th at 8 a.m. The roadway will be opened as soon as the pipe has been installed and paving is complete. There'll be signage posted for the temporary detour. Detour route for westbound traffic will be Richter Road to Baker Street to Columbus Drive and reversed for eastbound traffic. Indiana Governor Mike Braun has extended the statewide energy emergency and reinstituted the suspension of Indiana's gasoline usage tax and gasoline excise tax through September 5th, continuing relief for Hoosiers from high gas prices. The new energy emergency is prompted by new disruptions to global oil shipping lanes in recent weeks in the Black Sea as the Russian-Ukraine conflict has escalated, and the disruption to the Alberta oil sands region from Canadian wildfires. The disruptions have created new pressures on fuel prices that are driving the price of gas for Hoosiers to unnatural levels outside the norm of standard economic conditions. Braun first suspended the gasoline usage tax in April and expanded the relief in May to include the gasoline excise tax, continue to suspend to provide Hoosiers more breathing room at the pump while protecting funding for state and local infrastructure projects. If you take American Airlines between South Bend and Chicago O'Hare, your ride's about to get faster. Jake McDaniel explains.
7: American Airlines is ditching its luxury bus service between South Bend and O'Hare and putting planes on the route. Starting October 5th, the airline launches three flights a day with 65 seats. The bus route between South Bend and O'Hare runs through October 4th, and the airline says anyone already booked past then will automatically move to a flight. Jake McDaniel, Network Indiana.
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0: From the Tri-County Weather Center, 30% chance of showers today and a high of 79. Tonight, more rain in the forecast, low of 65, 30% chance of rain. More rain on Friday, it'll be 82. Friday night, it'll be a low of 67, 40% chance of rain all day and night. Outlook for Saturday, chance of showers before 11 a.m., maybe a slight chance then the rest of the day, 30% chance of rain and a high of 82. To see your extended weather forecast, visit our website, max983.net. 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

0: AP Sports, I'm Lisa Dwyer. Missing a trio of injured sluggers in the middle of their lineup, the New York Yankees were limited to 4 hits in a 3-1 loss to the St. Louis Cardinals as the stadium lights went dark several times during the game. The Yankees have mustered 2 runs or fewer in 6 of the past 7 games. New York Mets rookie Jeffrey Yahn struck out the first batter he faced in the majors in a 6-5 win over Cleveland. Luke Kuechly being inducted into the Pro Football Hall of Fame. He played 8 seasons with the Carolina Panthers, earning numerous accolades, including NFL Defensive Player of the Year in 2013. Despite his career being cut short by concussions, his ability to anticipate plays made him a formidable opponent. And it's the opening round of the Wyndham Championship. The final regular season event on the PGA Tour decides the top 70 to reach the postseason. I'm Lisa Dwyer, AP Sports.
1: 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Coming up at 7, local police made an arrest in a child sexual abuse and possession case. An intersection on the east side of Plymouth will be down for construction, and Governor Braun extends the gas tax holiday. That all coming up at the top of the hour. 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
2: From the Tri-County Weather Center, 30% chance of showers today at a high of 79. Tonight, more rain in the forecast, low of 65, 30% chance of rain. More rain on Friday, it'll be 82. Friday night, it'll be a low of 67, 40% chance of rain all day and night. Outlook for Saturday, chance of showers before 11 a.m., maybe a slight chance then the rest of the day, 30% chance of rain and a high of 82. To see your extended weather forecast, visit our website, max983.net.

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1: AP News, I'm Marcela Sanchez. Iran says it's in the final stage of drafting an agreement on the Strait of Hormuz waterway with Oman. Speaking yesterday, Iran's foreign ministry spokesperson, Ismail Baghaei, said a joint statement will be issued, quote, if certain parties do not obstruct this process, apparently referring to the U.S. The agreement is likely to be contingent on the U.S. lifting its blockade on Iran's ports. An AP investigation reveals the Trump administration has detained dozens of parents and spouses of active duty U.S. troops, the AP's Ed Donahue reports.
2: Since Donald Trump took office for a second term, more than 50 family members have been detained, with at least six deported. That includes Army veteran Wilmer Trujillo's wife.
3: We would go once a year, and she would, go and check in, and they would tell her, okay, your stuff is in process. We see that. You have lawyers. We see that. Come back in a year.
2: Then
3: this time they decided to your wife is being deported.
2: Homeland Security Secretary Mark Wayne Mullen has intervened in a few cases after public backlash.
3: I can't explain why they're doing this, especially to service members, because we're all about loyalty. We're all about doing the right thing. I miss her. I miss her a lot.
2: The Pentagon declined comment on the AP's findings. I'm Ed Donahue.
1: Progressive Abdul El-Sayed won Michigan's Democratic nomination for U.S. Senate. El-Sayed narrowly defeated U.S. Representative Haley Stevens and will face Republican Mike Rogers in November. FIFA says it's apologized for errors made over Gianni Infantino's failed plan to sell stakes in the World Cup. FIFA also added that senior staff in attendance at a summit held in Morocco reaffirmed their full support for his presidency. More on this story at apnews.com. This is AP News. A peace bell rang at 8:15 a.m. local time today to mark 81 years ago when the U.S. dropped an atomic bomb on the Japanese city of Hiroshima and 3 days later on Nagasaki. The AP's Donna Warder has more.
4: Hiroshima's Mayor Kazumi Matsui criticized major powers for waging wars. He urged them to stop justifying the possession of nuclear weapons. Downplaying the inhumanity of nuclear weapons and accepting the use of force to pursue one's own prosperity risked cycles of violent retaliation that could ultimately result in another Hiroshima or Nagasaki. Japanese Prime Minister Sanae Takaichi says Japan has maintained its post-war three non-nuclear principles, but even it has fallen short of expressing commitment for sticking with the policy into the future. I'm Donna Warder.
1: And I'm Marcela Sanchez, AP News.
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9: Well, a man is in custody for child sexual battery and possession. I'm Rusty Nixon, Max 98.3 FM News. Marshall County Sheriff's Department obtained a complaint of inappropriate behavior between a suspect, Anthony M. Faree, 24, and a 13-year-old child. Marshall County Sheriff's Department, along with the Division of Child Services, started investigating that complaint on Wednesday, August 5th. Detectives went to Faree's residence located on Forest View Drive in Plymouth for the investigation. Drug paraphernalia and a substance believed to be marijuana, as well as methamphetamine, were recovered. Case report will be completed and forwarded to the Marshall County Prosecutor's Office for review and formal charges to be filed. Suspects are considered innocent until proven guilty in a court of law. City of Plymouth Utilities will be replacing a culvert at the intersection of East Jefferson Street and Richter Road. The work will require the roadway to be closed for approximately 5 days, weather permitting. Scheduled start date is August 12th at 8 a.m. The roadway will be opened as soon as the pipe has been installed and paving is complete. There'll be signage posted for the temporary detour. Detour route for westbound traffic will be Richter Road to Baker Street to Columbus Drive and reversed for eastbound traffic. Indiana Governor Mike Braun has extended the statewide energy emergency and reinstituted the suspension of Indiana's gasoline usage tax and gasoline excise tax through September 5th, continuing relief for Hoosiers from high gas prices. The new energy emergency is prompted by new disruptions to global oil shipping lanes in recent weeks in the Black Sea as the Russian-Ukraine conflict has escalated, and the disruption to the Alberta oil sands region from Canadian wildfires. The disruptions have created new pressures on fuel prices that are driving the price of gas for Hoosiers to unnatural levels outside the norm of standard economic conditions. Braun first suspended the gasoline usage tax in April and expanded the relief in May to include the gasoline excise tax, continued to suspend to provide Hoosiers more breathing room at the pump while protecting funding for state and local infrastructure projects. If you take American Airlines between South Bend and Chicago O'Hare, your ride's about to get faster. Jake McDaniel explains.
6: American Airlines is ditching its luxury bus service between South Bend and O'Hare and putting planes on the route. Starting October 5th, the airline launches 3 flights a day with 65 seats. The bus route between South Bend and O'Hare runs through October 4th, and the airline says anyone already booked past then will automatically move to a flight. Jake McDaniel, Network Indiana.
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10: Corn and soybean futures back down. This is Hoosier Ag Today's Wednesday midday farm market update. A flash sale of corn to Mexico was announced this morning, not enough to offset yield estimates being released, suggesting the crop and August weather will be very good. So the market continues lower. Beans also lower today. September corn at midday 436, down 6 1/4. D's down 6 1/4 at 459 1/4. March 6 1/2 lower, 475. September beans 1151 1/2, down 7 1/4. Novi 1170, down 7 3/4. On the flip side, September wheat is up 6 1/4, 644 3/4. October live cattle 228.25, up 35. October lean hogs 82.40, down $1.95. I'm Andy Eubank, Hoosier Ag Today, 20 years serving Indiana farmers.
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12: Turning now to funeral arrangements. 69-year-old Clifford D. Minter of Winnemac passed away July 29th. Private graveside services will be held at the Winnemac Cemetery McKinley Edition in Winnemac. Arrangements have been entrusted to Frayne Mortuary in Winnemac for 69-year-old Clifford D. Minter of Winnemac. 90-year-old Betty R. Nerger Berger of Knox passed away July 27th. Friends will be received from noon until the time of the 1 p.m. service today, Monday, August 3rd, at the Brayman & Son Memorial Chapel in Knox. In lieu of flowers, memorials may be made to the donor's choice for 90-year-old Betty R. Nerger Berger of Knox. 71-year-old Linda Jean Burns passed away July 30th. Funeral services will be held 11 a.m. Eastern Time today, Monday, August 3rd, at Frayne Mortuary in Winnemac. Memorials can be made to Bell Center Bible Church or the Pulaski County Human Services Food Pantry in memory of 71-year-old Linda Jean Burns. Services will be held for Virginia Niece of Knox tomorrow, Tuesday, August 4th, at M.C. Smith Funeral Home in Knox. Visitation will be held from 11 a.m. until noon, followed by a funeral service to begin at noon Central Time. That's for Virginia Niece of Knox. 86-year-old Betty Jean Burke Sullivan passed away July 29th. Friends and family are invited to attend a visitation honoring Betty's life on Wednesday, August 5th from 10 a.m. to noon Central Time at O'Donnell Funeral Home in North Judson. There will be a funeral mass to be held also Wednesday at noon Central Time at St. Cyril and Methodius Catholic Church. In lieu of flowers, donations may be made to the church or the National MS Society in memory of 86-year-old Betty Jean Burke Sullivan. Remember, you can find complete obituary information online at WKVI.com.
0: From the Tri-County Weather Center, 30% chance of showers today and a high of 79. Tonight, more rain in the forecast, low of 65, 30% chance of rain. More rain on Friday, it'll be 82. Friday night, it'll be a low of 67, 40% chance of rain all day and night. Outlook for Saturday, chance of showers before 11 a.m. Maybe a slight chance then the rest of the day. 30% chance of rain and a high of 82. To see your extended weather forecast, visit our website, max983.net. 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

0: I'm Marcela Sanchez with an AP News Minute. Iran says it's in the final stage of drafting an agreement on the Strait of Hormuz waterway with Oman. Speaking yesterday, Iran's foreign ministry spokesperson, Ismail Bakai, said a joint statement will be issued, quote, if certain parties do not obstruct this process, apparently referring to the U.S. The agreement is likely to be contingent on the U.S. lifting its blockade on Iran's ports. FIFA says it's apologized for errors made over Gianni Infantino's failed plan to sell stakes in the World Cup. It also added that senior staff in attendance at a summit held in Morocco reaffirmed their full support for his presidency. Firefighters established containment lines around the perimeters of all three Spokane, Washington wildfires. The massive blazes have displaced tens of thousands of people. Shares were mixed in Europe and Asia, while oil prices held steady, with Brent crude trading near $79 a barrel. I'm Marcela Sanchez.
1: I'm Rusty Nixon, Max 98.3 FM News. Coming up at 8 o'clock, the Marshall County Auditor's Office gets a squeaky clean bill of health from the State Board of Accounts. An intersection on the east side of Plymouth is going to be down for construction coming up soon. And Governor Braun extends the gas tax holiday. All that coming up at 8 o'clock. 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Training camp begins this week for the Fighting Irish of Notre Dame. Marcus Freeman, speaking to the media, says he feels like his team has had a great summer. They're ready to go.
2: Physically, they obviously look ready to go, but the testing numbers have shown they've had a really good summer. Bigger, stronger, more explosive as you look at the numbers in previous years.
1: Raymond says he's extremely confident with what the Fighting Irish are not only bringing to South Bend this season, but also what they're returning.
2: I think schematically, with returning all three coordinators, with returning a starting quarterback, with so much experience and production returning, you're farther ahead schematically. So that gives you a chance.
1: The Irish were left out of the college football playoff last season. Colts news. Quarterback Daniel Jones says so far so good with his Achilles as he goes through camp.
3: Felt good through the whole camp so far, and you try to push yourself in rehab and what you're doing in preparation for camp, kind of knowing what to expect. So I felt really good, and you know, I'll continue to stay on the recovery part of it and make sure I'm available out here every day.
1: Jones tore his Achilles last season, ended his season early. The Colts are continuing to ramp things up at training camp in Westfield. They get closer to their first preseason matchup on August 13th. That's your sports check. Don't forget, you can get your sports news 24/7. 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Wow, big surprise, Sports of the Max. I'm Rusty Nixon, Max 98.3 FM, part of the winning team at Kankakee Valley Broadcasting.
4: From the Tri-County Weather Center, 30% chance of showers today and a high of 79. Tonight, more rain in the forecast, low of 65, 30% chance of rain. More rain on Friday, it'll be 82. Friday night, it'll be a low of 67. 40% chance of rain all day and night. Outlook for Saturday, chance of showers before 11 a.m. Maybe a slight chance then the rest of the day. 30% chance of rain and a high of 82. To see your extended weather forecast, visit our website, max983.net.

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1: I'm Marcela Sanchez with an AP News Minute. Iran says it's in the final stage of drafting an agreement on the Strait of Hormuz waterway with Oman. Speaking yesterday, Iran's foreign ministry spokesperson, Ismail Bakai, said a joint statement will be issued, quote, if certain parties do not obstruct this process, apparently referring to the U.S. The agreement is likely to be contingent on the U.S. lifting its blockade on Iran's ports. FIFA says it's apologized for errors made over Gianni Infantino's failed plan to sell stakes in the World Cup. It also added that senior staff in attendance at a summit held in Morocco reaffirmed their full support for his presidency. Firefighters established containment lines around the perimeters of all three Spokane, Washington wildfires. The massive blazes have displaced tens of thousands of people. Shares were mixed in Europe and Asia, while oil prices held steady, with Brent crude trading near $79 a barrel. I'm Marcela Sanchez.
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6: Good news on Marshall County's squeaky clean audit. I'm Rusty Nixon, Max 98.3 FM News. President of the Marshall County Commissioner Stan Klotz reported to the board that the results from the State Board of Accounts annual audit were in, and Marshall County passed with flying colors.
7: We didn't have a clean audit. We had a squeaky clean audit. It's the best one I've seen in the 8 years I've been here.
6: Auditor Angie Birchmeyer told the commissioners that it was a team effort from her team and the county department heads.
8: Yes, it is a team effort. I would like to just chime in. I know that I've had comments made to me in the past that I'm unreasonable, I'm difficult, people don't want to hear it. This is the reason why I took an oath when I took this office that I was going to uphold the law. Whether I agree with the rules or not, didn't matter. I have to uphold the law. So I'm very proud of this. I'm very proud of the county and all the departments and the offices that helped and made this such a great audit.
6: City of Plymouth Utilities will be replacing a culvert at the intersection of East Jefferson Street and Richter Road. The work will require the roadway to be closed for approximately 5 days, weather permitting. Scheduled start date is August 12th at 8 a.m. The roadway will be opened as soon as the pipe has been installed and paving is complete. There'll be signage posted for the temporary detour. Detour route for westbound traffic will be Richter Road to Baker Street to Columbus Drive and reversed for eastbound traffic. Indiana Governor Mike Braun has extended the statewide energy emergency and reinstituted the suspension of Indiana's gasoline usage tax and gasoline excise tax through September 5th, continuing relief for Hoosiers from high gas prices. The new energy emergency is prompted by new disruptions to global oil shipping lanes in recent weeks in the Black Sea as the Russian-Ukraine conflict has escalated, and the disruption to the Alberta oil sands region from Canadian wildfires. The disruptions have created new pressures on fuel prices that are driving the price of gas for Hoosiers to unnatural levels outside the norm of standard economic conditions. Braun first suspended the gasoline usage tax in April and expanded the relief in May to include the gasoline excise tax, continued to suspend to provide Hoosiers more breathing room at the pump while protecting funding for state and local infrastructure projects. If you take American Airlines between South Bend and Chicago O'Hare, your ride's about to get faster. Jake McDaniel explains.
9: American Airlines is ditching its luxury bus service between South Bend and O'Hare and putting planes on the route. Starting October 5th, the airline launches three flights a day with 65 seats. The bus route between South Bend and O'Hare runs through October 4th, and the airline says anyone already booked past then will automatically move to a flight. Jake McDaniel, Network Indiana.
6: I'm Rusty Nixon, Max 98.3 FM News. 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
10: From the Tri-County Weather Center, 30% chance of showers today and a high of 79. Tonight, more rain in the forecast, low of 65, 30% chance of rain. More rain on Friday, it'll be 82. Friday night, it'll be a low of 67, 40% chance of rain all day and night. Outlook for Saturday, chance of showers before 11 a.m., maybe a slight chance then the rest of the day, 30% chance of rain and a high of 82. To see your extended weather forecast, visit our website, max983.net. 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

0: From around the world, these are the AP International News headlines. Iran says it's in the final stage of drafting an agreement on the Strait of Hormuz waterway with Oman. Iranian Deputy Foreign Minister Hazem Gharibabadi said Wednesday that negotiations were on the verge of being finalized. A new report by rights group Physicians for Human Rights Israel has warned that Israel's policies are pushing the West Bank healthcare system to collapse by withholding payments due to key services. Health workers at the epicenter of Congo's Ebola outbreak are protesting over unpaid wages since May, when the outbreak was first declared. At a crisis meeting in Morocco, FIFA staff members have apologized for errors made over Gianni Infantino's failed plan to sell stakes in the World Cup, but announced they support him to remain as FIFA president. I'm Karen Shamas.
1: I'm Rusty Nixon, Max 98.3 FM News. Coming up at noon, our top stories, including an arrest made by local police. An intersection on the east side of Plymouth will be closed for some construction. We'll give you details. And a great audit for the Marshall County Auditor's Office. We'll give you details on that as well. Coming up at noon, don't forget, you can get your news 24-7. Go to our website, max983.net, or our Facebook page, Tri-County News. Indianapolis Colts quarterback Daniel Jones says so far, so good with his Achilles as he goes through camp.
2: So good through the whole camp so far, and you try to push yourself in rehab and what you're doing in preparation for camp, kind of knowing what to expect. So I felt really good, and you know, I'll continue to stay on the recovery part of it and make sure I'm available out here every day.
1: Jones tore his Achilles last season, which ended his year early. The Colts are continuing to ramp things up at training camp in Westfield as they get closer to their first preseason matchup. Training camp begins this week for Notre Dame's Fighting Irish. Head coach Marcus Freeman is speaking to the media on Tuesday. Said the team's locked and loaded to make a playoff run.
3: Physically, they obviously look ready to go, but the testing numbers have shown they've had a really good summer. Bigger, stronger, more explosive as you look at the numbers in previous years.
1: Irish were left out of the college football playoff last season. 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
4: From the Tri-County Weather Center, 30% chance of showers today and a high of 79. Tonight, more rain in the forecast, low of 65, 30% chance of rain. More rain on Friday, it'll be 82. Friday night, it'll be a low of 67, 40% chance of rain all day and night. Outlook for Saturday, chance of showers before 11 a.m., maybe a slight chance then the rest of the day. 30% chance of rain and a high of 82. To see your extended weather forecast, visit our website, max983.net.

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1: From around the world, these are the AP International News headlines. Iran says it's in the final stage of drafting an agreement on the Strait of Hormuz waterway with Oman. Iranian Deputy Foreign Minister Kazim Gharibabadi said Wednesday that negotiations were on the verge of being finalized. A new report by rights group Physicians for Human Rights Israel has warned that Israel's policies are pushing the West Bank healthcare system to collapse by withholding payments due to key services. Health workers at the epicenter of Congo's Ebola outbreak are protesting over unpaid wages since May, when the outbreak was first declared. At a crisis meeting in Morocco, FIFA staff members have apologized for errors made over Gianni Infantino's failed plan to sell stakes in the World Cup, but announced they support him to remain as FIFA president. I'm Karen Shamas.
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0: From the Tri-County Weather Center, 30% chance of showers today and a high of 79. Tonight, more rain in the forecast, low of 65, 30% chance of rain. More rain on Friday, it'll be 82. Friday night, it'll be a low of 67, 40% chance of rain all day and night. Outlook for Saturday, chance of showers before 11 a.m. Maybe a slight chance then the rest of the day. 30% chance of rain and a high of 82. To see your extended weather forecast, visit our website, max983.com.

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1: I'm Marcela Sanchez with an AP News Minute. The AP's Lisa Dwyer reports that unemployment numbers have ticked up.
2: The number of Americans applying for unemployment benefits rose last week, but layoffs remain in the historically healthy range of the past few years. Filings for jobless aid in the week ending August 1st rose by 1,000 to 199,000. The previous week's figure was revised up by 1,000 to 198,000. Last week, the Federal Reserve's preferred inflation metric came in at 3.7% for June, still well above the U.S. Central Bank's 2% target. If inflation remains elevated, Fed officials say they are ready to raise interest rates, raising costs for businesses and making them less likely to hire.
1: U.S. futures were mixed today over continued uncertainty about the conflict in Iran that's hanging over markets. Despite what the Trump administration has described as a potential deal to reopen the Strait of Hormuz, I'm Marcela Sanchez.
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4: 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Stocks are fluctuating, and there is some positivity in the air. Burger King sales in the U.S. are a whopper thanks to its burgers, Star Wars meals, and restaurant remodeling. Warner Brothers Discovery reporting a drop in sales due to loss of NBA rights and a movie lineup that some say compared poorly with last year. Revenue falling to $8.7 billion, with declines in traditional TV and the film studio, though offset by growth in the company's streaming business. Texas-based Victory Medical Center Pharmacy recalling certain lots of a popular peptide called glutathione. That's after they were found to be contaminated with bacterial toxins. Cyclospora outbreak, meantime, tipping a struggling salad chain into bankruptcy. Salad and Go filing for Chapter 11, closing locations. And a cheaper new EV is coming out. 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The Phantom is Ford's first vehicle based on a new universal electric vehicle platform. Denise Pellegrini, Bloomberg Radio.
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0: From the Tri-County Weather Center, 30% chance of showers today and a high of 79. Tonight, more rain in the forecast, low of 65, 30% chance of rain. More rain on Friday, it'll be 82. Friday night, it'll be a low of 67, 40% chance of rain all day and night. Outlook for Saturday, chance of showers before 11 a.m., maybe a slight chance then the rest of the day. 30% chance of rain and a high of 82. To see your extended weather forecast, visit our website, max983.net.

0: The New Kitchen Store in Walkerton is the place to be on Saturday, August 15th for their annual knife sharpening event. 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
1: I'm Marcela Sanchez with an AP News Minute. The Senate committee has voted to hold Dr. Anthony Fauci in contempt of Congress and refer him to the Justice Department for potential prosecution. The referral will now head to the office of Washington's U.S. Attorney Jeanine Pirro. The vote comes a week after Fauci invoked his Fifth Amendment right and refused to answer questions at a hearing focused on his handling of the COVID-19 pandemic. President Trump's administration says it plans to overhaul Head Start, proposing to toss out many of the regulations. The early education program serves around 700,000 of the nation's most vulnerable children. Officials from the Department of Health and Human Services say the proposed changes would encourage more local decision-making. Trump is hosting dozens of Winter Olympians and Paralympians for a Rose Garden reception later today to honor their accomplishments in the 2026 Milano Cortina Games. More stories at apnews.com. I'm Marcela Sanchez.
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3: This is a Bloomberg Money Minute. It's a mixed picture for stocks today as the quarterly results come in. Critical day, really, though, for SpaceX. $101 billion worth of SpaceX stock becoming available for trading today. Insiders, if they choose, can start unloading shares when their lockup agreement ends. Shares are higher at the moment. Hertz also among the gainers. That's after beating Wall Street earnings estimates. It's a boost for the struggling rental car company following an unusual debt raise maneuver and a warning of weakness in the used vehicle market. Amazon's Zooks Robotaxi division will start charging fares next week in Las Vegas. That is a first in the U.S. for autonomous vehicles without a steering wheel or pedals. 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Unlike Zooks Robotaxis, though, Waymo vehicles have steering wheels and pedals. Zooks recently got permission to deploy as many as 5,000 robotaxis on U.S. roads over the next 2 years. 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

From the Tri-County Weather Center, 30% chance of showers today and a high of 79. Tonight, more rain in the forecast, low of 65, 30% chance of rain. More rain on Friday, it'll be 82. Friday night, it'll be a low of 67, 40% chance of rain all day and night. Outlook for Saturday, chance of showers before 11 a.m., maybe a slight chance then the rest of the day, 30% chance of rain and a high of 82. To see your extended weather forecast, visit our website, max983.net.

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1: AP News, I'm Ed Donahue. A Senate committee voted along party lines to hold Dr. Anthony Fauci in contempt of Congress.
2: And refer him to the Justice Department for potential prosecution over his refusal to answer questions more than 100 times at a hearing last week focused on his handling of the COVID-19 pandemic. Committee Chairman Senator Rand Paul.
3: We are voting on whether a witness who has received the benefit of a sweeping federal pardon can be ordered by this committee to answer questions and then defy that order without consequence.
2: Ranking Member Senator Gary Peters and other Democrats say Fauci has a well-founded fear of self-incrimination given a public desire by Republicans to seek his prosecution.
4: They will point directly to this vote as a justification for refusing to appear at all.
2: I'm Lisa Dwyer.
1: The Food and Drug Administration approved a new flu vaccine for older people, the first made with the same mRNA technology that was key to ending the COVID-19 pandemic. Iran says it's in the final stage of drafting an agreement on the Strait of Hormuz with Oman. Vice President J.D. Vance told Fox News, Iranians are very difficult people.
5: We're kind of in the middle of the game, and I think people are trying to prejudge exactly how this is going to go. I can tell you with confidence it's going to go in a place that is good for the United States of America, but we're going to use all the tools that we have, military, economic, diplomatic, to make sure we bring this thing to the right resolution.
1: Oil prices have moved higher. The Trump administration says it plans to overhaul Head Start, tossing out many of the regulations that are the hallmark of the early education program for the nation's poorest children. Regulators in Britain say they won't intervene in Paramount's $81 billion takeover of Warner Brothers Discovery. The deal has been delayed in the U.S. as a challenge from states makes its way through court. This is AP News.
6: I'm Seth Sutel, and this is Markets in a Minute. Stocks are off to a mixed start on Wall Street as more company earnings reports roll in. The S&P 500 was little changed in the first hour of trading Thursday. The index set its latest all-time high on Tuesday. The Dow slipped 119 points. That's about 0.2%. The Nasdaq Composite was up 0.4%. Molson Coors rose 1.6% after reporting results that came in ahead of forecasts. Honeywell Aerospace sank 20% after its results fell short. The price of Brent crude rose 2% to just over $80 a barrel. Treasury yields moved higher in the bond market. The yield on the 10-year Treasury rose to 4.64%. Seth Sutel, New York.
1: European soccer's governing body, UEFA, is retaining its threat to boycott FIFA competitions after FIFA apologized for its failed plan to sell stakes in the World Cup. UEFA wants FIFA President Gianni Infantino out. I'm Ed Donahue, AP News.
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9: Plymouth man is in custody for child sexual battery and possession. I'm Rusty Nixon, Max 98.3 FM News. Marshall County Sheriff's Department obtained a complaint of inappropriate behavior between a suspect, Anthony M. Faree, 24, and a 13-year-old child. Marshall County Sheriff's Department, along with the Division of Child Services, started investigating that complaint on Wednesday, August 5th. Detectives went to Faree's residence located on Forest View Drive in Plymouth for the investigation. Drug paraphernalia and a substance believed to be marijuana, as well as methamphetamine, were recovered. Case report will be completed and forwarded to the Marshall County Prosecutor's Office for review and formal charges to be filed. Suspects are considered innocent until proven guilty in a court of law. City of Plymouth Utilities will be replacing a culvert at the intersection of East Jefferson Street and Richter Road. The work will require the roadway to be closed for approximately 5 days, weather permitting. Scheduled start date is August 12th at 8 a.m. The roadway will be opened as soon as the pipe has been installed and paving is complete. There'll be signage posted for the temporary detour. Detour route for westbound traffic will be Richter Road to Baker Street to Columbus Drive and reversed for eastbound traffic. Indiana Governor Mike Braun has extended the statewide energy emergency and reinstituted the suspension of Indiana's gasoline usage tax and gasoline excise tax through September 5th, continuing relief for Hoosiers from high gas prices. The new energy emergency is prompted by new disruptions to global oil shipping lanes in recent weeks in the Black Sea as the Russian-Ukraine conflict has escalated, and the disruption to the Alberta oil sands region from Canadian wildfires. The disruptions have created new pressures on fuel prices that are driving the price of gas for Hoosiers to unnatural levels outside the norm of standard economic conditions. Braun first suspended the gasoline usage tax in April and expanded the relief in May to include the gasoline excise tax, continued to suspend to provide Hoosiers more breathing room at the pump while protecting funding for state and local infrastructure projects. If you take American Airlines between South Bend and Chicago O'Hare, your ride's about to get faster. Jake McDaniel explains.
10: American Airlines is ditching its luxury bus service between South Bend and O'Hare and putting planes on the route. Starting October 5th, the airline launches 3 flights a day with 65 seats. The bus route between South Bend and O'Hare runs through October 4th, and the airline says anyone already booked past then will automatically move to a flight. Jake McDaniel, Network Indiana.
9: President of the Marshall County Commissioners, Stan Klotz, reported to the board that the results from the State Board of Accounts annual audit were in, and Marshall County passed with flying colors.
11: We didn't have a clean audit. We had a squeaky clean audit. It's the best one I've seen in the 8 years I've been here.
9: Auditor Angie Birchmeyer told the commissioners that it was a team effort from her team and the county department heads.
12: Yes, it is a team effort. I would like to just chime in. I know that I've had comments made to me in the past that I'm unreasonable, I'm difficult, people don't want to hear it. This is the reason why I took an oath when I took this office that I was going to uphold the law. Whether I agree with the rules or not, didn't matter. I have to uphold the law. So I'm very proud of this. I'm very proud of the county and all the departments and the offices that helped and made this such a great audit.
9: I'm Rusty Nixon, Max 98.3 FM News. 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Training camp begins this week for the Fighting Irish of Notre Dame. Marcus Freeman, speaking to the media, says he feels like his team has had a great summer. They're ready to go.
13: Physically, they obviously look ready to go, but the testing numbers have shown they've had a really good summer. Bigger, stronger, more explosive as you look at the numbers in previous years.
9: Raymond says he's extremely confident with what the Fighting Irish are not only bringing to South Bend this season, but also what they're returning.
13: I think schematically, with returning all three coordinators, with returning a starting quarterback, with so much experience and production returning, you're farther ahead schematically. So that gives you a chance.
9: The Irish were left out of the college football playoff last season. Colts news. Quarterback Daniel Jones says so far so good with his Achilles as he goes through camp.
14: Felt good through the whole camp so far, and you try to push yourself in rehab and what you're doing in preparation for camp, kind of knowing what to expect. So I felt really good, and you know, I'll continue to stay on the recovery part of it and make sure I'm available and out here every day.
9: Jones tore his Achilles last season, ended his season early. The Colts are continuing to ramp things up at training camp in Westfields. They get closer to their first preseason matchup on August 13th. That's your sports check. 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
15: 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Call with questions, 574-566-2113. We've got a mixed bag here so far today. Corn down about 5 to 6, soybeans down 3 to 7 cents, bean oil, bean meal down, but the wheat complex is a little bit stronger. Double-digit gains in Kansas City. Probably the biggest story here today is the StoneX yield numbers that came out yesterday. Surprised a lot of folks. Corn north of 184 on a national level. The market was not expecting that. And now you put some wetter weather into the upper Midwest. Weather forecast going over the next few days. Really, we get down to the fact that there is no major threat to production right now. Any crop that's in the field is looking pretty good. Locally, we've got rain coming in for the rest of this week on a hit-and-miss basis, not excessive. I'm Ryan Martin.
16: This is Hoosier Ag Today's Thursday Farm Market Preview. Joining me, Tom Fritz from Chicago and EFG Group. Corn and soybeans, a struggle to gain a footing on the plus side this week, Tom. What will it take to move that market?
17: I think in corn, it's all about weather right now. You know, I do know certain areas in the Northwest, the crop continues to decline. And these are, relatively strong producing areas. As far as soybeans go, we're going to be looking at export sales this morning. And, you know, I can't help but think that, China's been buying soybeans. But if you read between the lines on the breakdown in the sales reports, they're not matching the headlines. So what it says is China's kind of flying under the radar.
16: Tom Fritz there, and I'm Ian DeEubank. Hoosier Ag Today, two decades keeping Indiana farmers informed.
18: This is a Bloomberg Money Minute. Signs of strength in the U.S. labor market ahead of tomorrow's July jobs report from the Labor Department. Initial jobless claims rose last week to 199,000, but remained under 200,000 for a third week in a row. And corporate layoffs in July, according to outplacement firm Challenger Gray and Christmas, down 27% from June as companies held on to the workers they've got. On Wall Street, ahead of the jobs report, trading is mostly lower today. The major averages are mixed, though, as investors wait to hear the latest out of Iran and that deal reached with Oman to reopen the Strait of Hormuz. No mention of U.S. involvement in any of those talks, though. The Dow right now down a little more than 0.5%. The NASDAQ is up slightly. The S&P 500 down by a small fraction. And oil's 2% higher, close to $77 a barrel. And profits last quarter at Nintendo up more than 50% to nearly $1 billion thanks to blowout sales of the Switch 2 gaming console and the latest Super Mario movie. Tom Busby, Bloomberg Radio.
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25: From the Tri-County Weather Center, 30% chance of showers today at a high of 79. Tonight, more rain in the forecast, low of 65, 30% chance of rain. More rain on Friday, it'll be 82. Friday night, it'll be a low of 67, 40% chance of rain all day and night. Outlook for Saturday, chance of showers before 11 a.m., maybe a slight chance then the rest of the day, 30% chance of rain and a high of 82. To see your extended weather forecast, visit our website, max983.net.

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1: I'm Ed Donahue with an AP News Minute. Jalapeno peppers from a farm in Mexico have been linked to a salmonella outbreak. The CDC says the grower is in Sinaloa, Mexico, and the chili peppers were moved into the U.S. by Coast Citrus Distributors. The company has recalled the peppers and is notifying customers, including major Mexican food chains. At least 35 people in 27 states became sick. Most cases are in Minnesota and Colorado. Chipotle and Qdoba have removed jalapenos from their restaurants. The FDA is investigating whether any of the jalapenos went to grocery stores. Within hours or days of being exposed to salmonella, infected people can suffer from diarrhea, fever, and stomach cramps. It usually lasts 4 to 7 days, and most people recover without treatment. Health authorities in Congo are monitoring passengers from a boat after a traveler died with Ebola-like symptoms. Congo has been battling an Ebola outbreak. More than 1,800 people have died. I'm Ed Donahue.
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0: From the Tri-County Weather Center, 30% chance of showers today and a high of 79. Tonight, more rain in the forecast. Low of 65, 30% chance of rain. More rain on Friday, it'll be 82. Friday night, it'll be a low of 67. 40% chance of rain all day and night. Outlook for Saturday, chance of showers before 11 a.m. Maybe a slight chance then the rest of the day. 30% chance of rain and a high of 82. To see your extended weather forecast, visit our website, max983.net.

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1: I'm Ed Donahue with an AP News Minute. A Senate committee voted to hold Dr. Anthony Fauci in contempt for refusing to answer COVID-19 questions. It could lead to a Justice Department investigation into whether Fauci properly exercised his constitutional Fifth Amendment rights at a hearing last week. Kentucky Republican Rand Paul is the committee chair.
2: Dr. Fauci faced no risk of federal prosecution. All he had to do was tell the truth. More than 100 times, though, he refused.
1: Fauci's lawyer says this continues Senator Paul's personal vendetta against his client. Ranking Democrat Michigan's Gary Peters pointed out this is going to the Justice Department without a vote in the full Senate.
3: If this committee now seeks to punish a witness for asserting their constitutional protected Fifth Amendment rights, future witnesses will argue that appearing before Congress exposes them to punishment regardless of whether they comply.
1: Fauci was pardoned before former President Biden left office. I'm Ed Donahue.
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0: From the Tri-County Weather Center, 30% chance of showers today and a high of 79. Tonight, more rain in the forecast, low of 65, 30% chance of rain. More rain on Friday, it'll be 82. Friday night, it'll be a low of 67, 40% chance of rain all day and night. Outlook for Saturday, chance of showers before 11 a.m., maybe a slight chance then the rest of the day. 30% chance of rain and a high of 82. To see your extended weather forecast, visit our website, max983.com.

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0: 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It's Thursday, August 6, 2026. Hello, J-Bo.
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0: And, you know, I say it a thousand times, but you're always welcome to join in at 877-RADIO-TJ. That's your passport to get on the radio. You'll either catch us in the studio or you'll get our voicemail. Either way, if that happens, leave a message, and hopefully we'll get your voice on the show soon. Hello, who's this?
5: My name's Jolene.
0: Jolene, where are you from?
5: I'm from Winsboro, Texas, actually. And I've just started listening to y'all's show because I go in opposite direction to my work. And I was kind of upset about it because I always listen to the Kid Craddock show. But y'all are growing on me. I really enjoy y'all's show and my hour drive into work.
2: Oh, thank you.
0: Well, I've heard amazing things about the Kid Craddock show, and obviously, what a legend. Mm-hmm. For what he started with that show and what they've done with it since, unfortunately, he passed.
5: Yes, yes.
0: What did they do? Did they take that show off and put us on?
5: No, actually, I can't. Like, the way that I go to work, their station doesn't come in anymore.
0: Gotcha.
5: And so I'm listening to y'all's show, and I really enjoy you guys. Y'all are super funny, and y'all talk about all kinds of, you know, interesting stuff.
2: Oh, thank you.
0: That's super cool. Well, Jolene, I really appreciate that encouragement.
2: Mm-hmm.
0: And we're super grateful that you're turning your radio on and that you're spending some time with us and that you gave us a shot. You know, I think it's so easy to hear something and immediately have a knee-jerk reaction to it.
2: Right.
0: And say, ugh, this is different. You know, how often does that happen? You know, how often do we do that in life? It actually, it starts when we're little kids. I've seen my little kids get a new vegetable and it's like, ow.
2: No.
0: I said, did you even try it yet?
2: Broccoli.
0: No. I think my wife told me recently it takes 30 times to try a new food before you know if you like it or not. I don't know if that's true or not, but it sounds like a great case for my kids.
2: Yeah, 30 is one too many times.
5: That's pretty close. I've heard that before too as well. You said to call in, and I did, and look at that. I got through.
0: Real quick before you go, what kind of work do you do?
5: I work at Paris Regional Hospital. I'm actually a housekeeper there.
0: Oh,
5: and it's fulfilling work for sure. I enjoy it.
0: Yeah, it's very important work.
5: Indeed, indeed. And the patients are just great. Being able to go in every day and talk with them, and it just brightens their day. So
2: that's awesome.
0: They ever ask you to pinch hit for one of the surgeries?
5: Actually, the hospital I used to work at, I worked back in the surgery. Oh, man, that's a totally different enigma back there in surgery, you know?
0: I know. Yeah. Yeah, you better hope all that stuff is clean while they're doing that to you. So keep up the great work.
5: Oh, I'll make sure that it is.
0: And keep your amazing attitude, and I just am loving that we get a chance to talk. You call us anytime. You're a friend of the show now.
5: Indeed. Thank you all so much.
0: All right.
2: Take care,
0: Jolene.
2: Bye.
5: Bye, guys.
0: Bye-bye.

0: This is the TJ Show. There's a lot of headlines that are thrown at us every single day. And it takes a pretty bold headline to stand out after we read through the hundreds that we see, and this is the one today. Ready for this? Get ready, you're not going to believe it. Eating cheese may help you live longer. Come on now.
1: That's the headline.
0: Come on.
1: You've been waiting for.
0: How do you not click on that? Would you click on that headline?
1: Oh, yeah.
0: Okay, so I had to figure out what this was all about, because I always thought the opposite. Like, cheese is something you eat, but you know it's not great for you.
1: Right.
0: This study found that those who reported the most robust levels of mental health and stress resilience seemed to eat more cheese. Now, you know, with this kind of research, I think in all fairness, there are probably other things that cheese is doing that is not great for you.
1: Right.
0: But it just so happened to work out that these people who are happier happen to consume more cheese. The researchers did admit that cheese was not directly responsible for longevity, but a higher intake of cheese, worth pointing out, cheese and fruit, by the way, was a standout contributor to high well-being scores.
1: It sounds like when I'm stressed, what I eat, cheese.
0: Yeah,
1: you know what I mean?
0: You take a block down.
1: Yeah, I take a block down, you know what I'm saying? I just take some shredded cheese and just sprinkle it in my mouth, you know?
0: You ever just take a bite out of the block?
1: Yes!
0: I've been aggressive like that before. I'm with you.
1: It's so satisfying. You take a bite, you're like,
0: Well, now I got to eat the rest. Can't leave that in the fridge. Those who reported consuming Camembert. Do you know what
2: Camembert?
0: Camembert
2: cheese.
0: I'm not well versed in cheese. I know my
1: That's
0: cheddar.
1: That's fancy cheese.
0: And other cheeses with rind had a 3.67% positive impact on those healthy aging factors. Hey, listen, anything that'll help, get me a pizza. Kenny, come on.
3: Let's go.
0: Let's roll.
3: There's Domino's.
0: Yes, producer Heather, I know you're like a very big, like a weirdly huge fan of cheese.
4: But all I'm hearing from this article is that cheese saves lives. No, that's not what they're saying.
0: Well,
4: that's...
0: you can interpret it however you want. But don't you have like a cheese cellar? What is your cheese situation? Because it's not normal.
4: Well, I just believe that there's different cheeses for different things. So I always have at least 6 or 7 cheeses going in my fridge at one time.
0: What do you need 6 or 7 cheeses for?
4: Well, you use different cheeses for different things. So, like, I have a sharp cheddar cheese that I use for grilled cheese sandwiches only. I have shredded cheddar cheese that only goes on, like, Mexican food, like tacos, quesadillas, stuff like that. Then I have shredded mozzarella cheese that I only use for, like, pasta, pizzas, Italian food, stuff like that. Then I have a fresh mozzarella that I use for, like, an antipasto. And then I have...
3: Antipasto.
4: Yeah, what is that?
0: You're so cultured.
4: And then I'll have like a fancy cheese, like a brie, if I'm having company.
1: A
4: stuff
1: brie?
4: Like that.
1: What? Do you pair it with some wine?
0: It's unbelievable.
4: I'll pair it with like a fig or and a honey drizzle.
1: Get out!
0: Look at you, cheese expert. I feel like you should, you know how they have those people at the grocery store and you ask them stuff and you could tell they have no idea what they're talking about?
1: Yeah.
0: You should work there and like give them all this wisdom that you have.
4: I did work in a deli for several years. So.
0: Oh, there you go. Look, that's the origin story of what you just heard.
1: For sure. My cheese is more versatile. I use one cheese for everything to make it work.
0: Well, it's so easy that way.
1: Yeah.
0: So there's some good news, right? Amidst all the bad news, cheese is apparently pretty good for us.
1: Makes you happy.
0: Let's not pay attention to the bad part of it.
1: Right.

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0: 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This is The TJ Show, our news. It sounds a little bit different around here. Kenny reads through every story he can find, and then he brings us the most interesting ones. Kenny, what's been happening in the world?
1: Do you know how some people will use a Starbucks location as their own personal office?
0: Well, yeah, if you want to save a lot of money for the price of one cup of coffee, you could set up this nice office space, or you

0: Signs have been posted at every single South Korean Starbucks location prohibiting customers from bringing in these elaborate setups. The notices also prohibit customers from setting up large partitions. I guess people were bringing in these separators to really themselves privacy as well, creating their own little cubicles. Also, they don't want people leaving their belongings unattended at the tables for a long time. So that's what's going on in South Korea. There's a word for these people. They are called Kagnenjok, which is a combination of Korean words for cafe, study, and tribe. They're also known as cafe squatters. So they're cracking down on cafe squatters.
1: When people came in looking for these people, they went over to the barista and treated her like she was a receptionist. I'm pretty sure of it.
2: Oh, no, I'm not here for the coffee. I'm here for Joe.
1: I have a meeting at one.
2: Yeah. Okay. Oh, it's right over there behind the
1: Sally,
2: partition. Right. Kenny, what else do you have?
0: Only 54% of Americans say they imbibe adult beverages.
2: Really?
0: Yeah.
2: Huh. What's
1: you
2: the
1: talking
2: reason?
1: About, like, cocktails? Beers?
0: Yeah, beers,
1: like
0: alcohol.
2: Any reason why?
0: There are
2: probably
0: a couple
2: pot.
0: Of reasons why. It's funny that you brought that up.
1: They
0: some
1: vices.
0: Observers have connected the falling alcohol sales to the rise of recreational marijuana.
2: 90% of people are high now, so they've just given up alcohol.
0: But according to the Gallup Director of Social Research, that doesn't appear to be causing the seismic shift. What has been is the economic situation. People don't have the money to spend on alcohol. Also, people are more health conscious. The possibility of 7 different types of cancer, even from limited drinking, this news has killed people's buzzes, as the article put it. For those who still drink, they're doing less of it. 40% said it's been more than a week since their last drink, and that's the highest since the poll was taken in the year 2000. Interestingly enough, though, nicotine sales are up.
2: Really?
0: So people are, you know, whether they're smoking cigarettes, vaping, or doing some other form of nicotine, big tobacco up, big alcohol down.
1: Which is interesting because sometimes people tend to pair those together.
0: You're right.
2: Candy, thanks for keeping us somewhat informed.
0: That's what's happening.

0: This is the TJ Show. I had a special little lunchy lunch with my wife, Jess.
1: Aw, that's sweet.
0: Yeah, it was just the two of us. We were able to drop the kids off, and we didn't know where we were going. So we start just driving, and we type into Google restaurants, and we see this restaurant that we've never seen before, and it got close to 5 stars, and we go, all right, well, let's do it. And so we pull up, and it's this little tiny place, and we walk in. It doesn't look like a very glamorous spot, but that's fine. The food's good.
1: Right.
0: And so we're sitting there at the table and put our order in. And I go to the bathroom, and as I'm looking around, I notice that this place is filthy. I mean, it's just
1: that
0: so...
1: That food's going to be great, then.
0: Well, it's so dirty.
1: That'd be good.
0: It was so dirty. And so I get to the bathroom, and, you know, I use it for what you use the bathroom for. And I see all the cleaning supplies there. Okay, fine. And I go and push the soap, and nothing's coming out. There's no
1: that's
0: soap.
1: A problem.
0: Hilarious sign above the soap dispenser. It says, employees must wash hands. And I thought, well, they must deal with quite a puzzle every time they come into this bathroom. And
1: maybe wash the hands in the kitchen, which doesn't make you feel good.
0: Right. Well, I go out to the table, and I don't know what's going to show up, but I'm along for the ride. Everyone says the food here is so good. It was interesting. The food looked like it was in perfect condition. It was beautiful, the most beautiful tomatoes, the most beautiful everything. The food tasted great, and I saw that I had some hand sanitizer, so I used that and just got all ready, and I got ready to eat, and it was totally fine. And I thought, wow, I guess the food is so good here, and it was, that people will overlook an empty soap dispenser and a filthy floor for great food. And I thought, well, that really simplifies it for a lot of places. It seems like the food is the more important factor here.
1: If I walk into a restaurant and the floor is filthy, it depends on how much grace I give them. So, like, if it's towards the end of the day, I'm like, well, it's been a long day. Like, there's been a lot of people in here. If it's the beginning of the day, I'm like, man, that night crew is messy. So I'm always, like, extending this amount of grace. But I will tell somebody, like, hey, you're out of soap.
0: And what if there's an oil smear on the table? They didn't fully, like, clean the table.
1: Oh, they just messed it. They didn't fully clean it. I'll just be like, oh, hey, can you, this table's dirty. And they'll just come over and they'll clean it.
0: Okay, very good.
2: A restaurant can't be everything, you know? It can't be clean and have good food. You know what I mean? It's got one or the other.
0: Right.
2: Either dirty has good food or has bad food and is clean. You can't have both.
0: Yeah, there are some that are too clean and it smells like bleach when you walk in.
2: Oh, yeah.
0: You can almost taste the bleach on the hamburger bun.
1: And on the glass when you're drinking water.
0: Yeah.
1: Like, this food's going to be horrible. I already know it.
0: Yeah, and I was just like, is it so hard to just get what we can control? Right, the results would be extraordinary, but people just have to seem to cut corners somewhere. It's bizarre.
3: Because nobody wants to clean a bathroom. It's the worst thing in the world.
0: I know, but...
1: It has to be clean.
0: But what if you Trader Joe's it? They got the food, they got the service, and they got the bathrooms that are clean. Oh, and who doesn't love going there? You see these reports, the greatest grocery store on earth. I feel like...
1: Yeah, but Buc-ee's has the cleanest bathrooms.
0: Do they? Even
1: Buc-ee's gas station? Yes.
0: Okay, well, I haven't been.
1: There's like 2 attendants in the bathroom at all times cleaning, and the lines are always super long. People are going in and out of these stalls, and they're in there just wiping behind people, cleaning behind people.
0: There you go.
1: It's always super clean in that bathroom.
0: But if we could check off every one of those boxes, it puts whoever that is in a special category. So there you go.
1: Yeah, but then that menu price is going to be too expensive.
0: Well, there's that too. What's a good price? What's a good price? This is the TJ Show.

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1: I'm Ed Donahue with an AP News Minute. A new study calculates human-caused climate change doubled the likelihood of the tinderbox weather conditions that sparked Canada's massive summer wildfires. President Trump has been angry with Canada.
2: They're not managing their forests properly, and the wind has a tendency to blow.
1: A study by World Weather Attribution points to the U.S.'s huge historical emissions of heat-trapping gases from the burning of coal, oil, and gas.
3: What we're facing here is more of a climate-related problem than a forest management problem.
1: Fire scientist Jonathan Boucher with Canada's Forest Service says, however the forest is managed, the drought is making the most of the fuel available.
3: Greenhouse gas emission is leading to increased temperature globally. Different areas are being affected differently.
1: Scientists say the study makes sense and reflects a world where hotter and drier conditions are making fires burn more often and more intensely. I'm Ed Donahue.
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0: From the Tri-County Weather Center, 30% chance of showers today and a high of 79. Tonight, more rain in the forecast, low of 65, 30% chance of rain. More rain on Friday, it'll be 82. Friday night, it'll be a low of 67. 40% chance of rain all day and night. Outlook for Saturday, chance of showers before 11 a.m. Maybe a slight chance then the rest of the day. 30% chance of rain and a high of 82. To see your extended weather forecast, visit our website, max983.net.

0: 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This is the TJ Show. I was telling you not too long ago that I was hanging out with my buddy John.
1: Right.
0: And John was telling me how he just stares at this cup in his kitchen. His wife uses this cup, and it's one of those ones with all these parts to it. You got to unscrew this and put the straw in here.
1: You got to put work in to clean that cup.
0: Yeah, and he said he hates cleaning the cup, but he does it because he loves his wife, and he sees what it means to her.
1: Mm-hmm.
0: And, that kind of stuff. You hang around people like that who are serving their wives, and you see they've got a great relationship. It's very inspiring. So I'm in the kitchen last night. My wife Jess is out. She's taking care of something for her work. And I'm all alone, and I see it's a messy kitchen. So what do I do? Do I spend the next hour cleaning it? It's a disaster. I mean, there's stuff all over the place, all over the counters. What do I do what I want to do? Do I just go and, read a book on the couch, go on my computer? And I decided to do what I thought was the right move. I wanted my wife, Jess, to come home to a clean kitchen. So I spent all that time. It took even longer than an hour, actually, because then I was doing the dishes. I'm like, well, if I'm in it this far, might as well bleach the countertops, do everything I can to try to get it looking nice. And I went to bed before she even got home. And I woke up earlier today with a message from her. It was a little audio message. She sat down at the piano. And would you like to hear what she sent me?
1: Of course.
0: After she came home to a clean kitchen, unexpectedly.
2: Hallelujah.
0: I liked it so far. I was all in on this.

0: taking note of these lyrics, Kenny?
1: Yeah, but I'm also, you're sleeping while this is going on.
2: How
1: I'm
2: the hell? So fascinating.
1: Yeah, what the heck? How do you sleep at night, man?
0: I just, as soon as I pass out, there's no waking me up. It's
1: I'm
0: a dangerous
1: so
0: thing. Yeah.
1: It's like literally right next door.
0: Yeah, it's great.
2: It shares the living room, which is where the piano is at, and TJ's bedroom, they share a wall.
0: Yeah, it's fine.
2: I want you to get the visual. That
0: we've
2: TJ's
0: got thick walls.
2: All of
1: I guess so.
0: Yeah. Yeah, and I love that. You hear she misses me.
2: Yes.
0: Just can't wait till I walk through.

0: song of celebration, all because I cleaned the kitchen.
1: Look at that, man.
0: I think sometimes we think it's way too easy. Like, that's going to be the thing that's going to make, you know, in this case, my wife excited. I'm like, it can't be that simple. But it really is. I mean, it's that and a lot of other things, but look at her. She's not going to do that if she's not excited about it.
1: Not only did she write you a song, but she put promises in that song, too. She was like, she can't wait till you walk through the door. She wants to kiss you. Yep. She misses you. Those are all great things.
0: Oh, I know. Listen, I'm flying high today?
1: Well, you are flying high.
0: Yeah, there you go.
2: Also, the song did start with hallelujah, implying that TJ cleaning the kitchen is a miracle.
1: Yay!
0: Hey, listen, I wasn't always that way. For a long time, probably too long, I would leave the kitchen very messy, and it would miraculously, you want to talk about a miracle, it would miraculously get clean by the next day.
1: Yeah, not by you.
0: Someone did it, wasn't me.

0: This is the TJ Show. I'm sure you can back me up on this, J-Bo. One of the ways that I've unlocked the most doors in my life is by being in community with other people.
1: Alrighty.
0: Leaning on my fellow brother or sister and just asking questions when I don't know how to do something or if I'm struggling with something. Just bringing that, whatever that darkness is, out into the light. It's like it just evaporates.
1: Yeah, it does.
0: And I think this is sort of a version of that. Kenny saw a bunch of people who looked happy.
2: Yeah.
0: And you asked them, you know, well, kind of, what's going on? How do you do it? How do you sort of uplift yourself and maybe it'll help someone else?
3: So I'm looking for positive, encouraging people to share an encouraging message with our listeners.
4: I really do say every day is a good day. I wake up every morning and tell myself, make it a good day. Try to make everyone around you have a good day and try to just stay on the positive side of life.
3: Almost like positive affirmation, like telling yourself.
4: Absolutely. If you don't tell yourself it's going to be something, how are you going to make it that way?
0: When was the last time you talked to yourself, J-Bo?
1: I talk to myself every day.
0: Yeah, it happened yesterday where my wife overheard me. She said, who are you talking to? I was like, oh, no, I was just trying something out.
5: Doing calculations. Sorry.
4: I wake up in the morning and sometimes I got to talk myself to go to work.
3: Yeah.
4: Right? You know what I'm talking about? It's a hard day. So, yeah, anything you can, just keep your head up every day and keep going to work doing your thing.
3: That's a great message. I appreciate it.
0: All right, very cool. Here's another
3: one.
0: You
3: look like a positive person. Do you have an encouraging message that you can share with our listeners?
6: I would just say try to take one day at a time and be nice to people and, you know, it comes back to you. So just be nice as you can.
3: Imagine one of our listeners, he or she's on their way to work or on their way home from work from a job they hate and they feel stuck. What would you say to that person?
6: I would just say that maybe it's time to venture out and do something different. Try to check into something that you may like to do.
2: Yeah.
6: Kind of like, just like, you know, even reach out to other people that do like their jobs and maybe, you know, maybe something they would like to do as well.
0: Yeah, I agree with that. You see someone who's living it up, loving their life, and they seem to like to go to work every day, just ask a couple questions.
1: That's some good advice.
3: We talk about that all the time. If there's something that you dream about doing, look for people who know who have done it before and try to learn from
6: them. That's right. That is correct.
3: That's awesome.
0: All right, very cool. Here's another one, Kenny.
3: Maybe they're in a job that they hate. Like, what would you say to encourage that person?
7: I don't have anything to say about that.
3: Okay, we can move on. That's fine.
0: All right, well, maybe.
1: Maybe they feel like they're at a job that they, too, don't like.
0: Could be. I don't know what's going on between the lines there.
6: I feel like you have to make your own happiness sometimes, even when the world around you is gone mad and crazy. I guess surround yourself with people that like you and that you like them, and that makes a good day when you work with people. Even if you hate their job, if there's a couple people that you work with, kind of makes it better.
0: There you go. Here's another one.
3: So I'm looking for positive and encouraging people to share an encouraging message with our listeners. Do you have an encouraging message?
8: I'm going to tell them stay out of trouble and enjoy the world, man.
0: Yeah, I guess sometimes you don't know what's trouble. Isn't that the problem? You find out too late.
1: Yeah, sometimes.
0: I shouldn't have done that.
1: Yeah.
8: Never give up.
9: Never give up. Keep striving.
8: Yeah, because one day it's going to work out.
0: I love that.
1: I like that.
0: I love just having these conversations with people. Thank you for turning your radio on today.

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1: The New Kitchen Store in Walkerton is the place to be on Saturday, August 15th for their annual knife sharpening event. 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

0: is the TJ Show, our news. It sounds different around here. Kenny reads through every story he can find, and then he brings us the most interesting ones. Kenny, what's happening on the planet today?
1: A surprising number of couples are breaking up due to their partner's sleep habits, according to a study.
0: Says who?
1: Says a study.
2: Elaborate a little more, please.
0: Yeah, what kind of stuff are we talking about?
1: Well, the statistic is 1 in 5 American adults, or 23%, report ending a relationship partly or entirely due to a partner's sleep habits. 17% cited it as the sole reason, why 6% considered it a contributing factor. So the top sleep disruptors, of course, snoring coming in at number 1, tossing and turning coming in at number 2, blanket stealing, number 3, watching TV in bed, number 4, eating in bed, number 5, and frequent bathroom trips, rounding out the top 6.
2: You can't control frequent bathroom trips. Like, if your body says you have to go, you have to go.

0: stopped chewing and like had her mouth warm. Uh-huh. I was like, no, that's fine. Everything's fine. And now, I'm like, oh.
1: Yeah, no eating in the bedroom.
0: In the kitchen, wouldn't matter as much.
1: Nope.
0: But in the bedroom, bothersome.
1: Yeah, kitchen, dining room, living room.
0: Maybe.
1: Maybe.
0: Not sitting down on the couch.
2: I eat everywhere and anywhere I can. I eat in bed, I eat on the couch, I eat in the bathroom, I'll eat in the kitchen, I'll eat wherever.
1: I've definitely gotten a bit more lenient when it comes to, like, the living room. Okay, fine. Because we're adults, like, you can pick up after yourself. But a child, dining room table.
0: Mm.
1: No.
2: I am not a child.
1: You're not eating in the living room.
0: Heather, you...
1: Especially as an adult, okay, fine, you pick up after yourself.
2: Yeah, I have a Ghostbuster, I'll take her out.
1: No,
2: with me,
1: dining room table.
3: Do you do shower snacks?
2: Oh, I'll do a shower snack. Ooh. Now, I will have a drink in the shower.
0: Yeah. Really?
2: Oh, shower beers.
1: Yes, that's yes, like a nice cold beer. Oh,
2: yeah,
1: that's refreshing.
0: Yeah, well, that's more of an impressive ability that you have.
1: And it's been a while.
0: Yeah, how do you keep the water out of the top?
1: You put it off to the side.
0: Yeah. Okay, all right.
1: Yeah.
0: Cool.
1: One of the corners of the bathtub doesn't get as much water as the other corners.
0: You point the faucet a little to the left?
1: Yeah.
0: Okay, good.
3: Or you can put it in between, like, the inner and outer shower curtain. That'll keep it protected. Mm-hmm.
0: So it's the guy, by the way, who is going on a bar crawl this weekend.
3: Yeah.
1: And the guy who watches TV in the shower.
3: I do all of that. So
0: okay.
3: One other quick fun fact from this study. They call it an honesty gap. 46% of people who broke up with a partner over sleep issues did not tell them the real reason, often blaming vague factors like, quote, growing apart instead.
1: Just be honest.
0: Well, always addressing the root issue is key. Kenny, thanks for keeping us somewhat informed.
3: That's what's happening.

0: This is the TJ Show. The other day, during the news, Kenny was reading a survey that was done. It was on a bunch of kids, and they asked them the question, what are the signs that make someone old, through their view?
1: Mm-hmm.
0: And Jabo, you had a very good idea. You said, why don't you ask your kids?
1: Yeah, I want to know.
0: Find out, like, what do they think?
2: What are the signs that make someone seem old?
3: Gray hair.
2: What else?
3: Deeper voice.
2: What else?
3: Play golf.
2: Okay.
0: Yeah, golf does feel like an old person's game. Even when, like, my friends, when we were in high school, when they would play golf, just made them seem old.
1: Yeah, deeper voice, though. Okay, all right.
3: Balding. Oh. Wear a slanket.
0: She said wearing a slanket.
4: Those last two hit a little close to home.
1: Yeah, shame,
4: huh?
1: Man.
2: You're just saying that because I'm doing that.
0: I was wearing a slanket during the interview. It's comfortable, okay?
2: You think I'm old?
3: You are a middle-aged person.
2: What makes someone seem old?
0: Now, this is my middle daughter.
3: I don't know. I just look at them and know it.
0: I just look at them and know it.
1: What the attitude, though?
0: Fair answer. Sometimes she has an attitude, sometimes she doesn't. I don't really know what's going to happen with this one.
2: You just look at them and know it? Are you stepping on a dog toy?
3: Yeah.
2: That makes you seem young.
3: Mm-hmm.
2: Is Kenny old?
3: No, he's really young.
2: Really?
3: Yeah. Isn't he 38?
2: He is.
3: I keep track of your birthdays.
0: So I guess she knows everyone's birthday.
1: All right.
2: What are the signs that make someone old?
3: I don't know.
0: This is my youngest daughter, who's 5. It's Noah.
2: Well, when you see someone who seems old, what is it that makes them look old?
3: I think because they're old.
2: But what looks old about them, or what seems old about them?
3: Grandma's tiny.
0: Grandma is tiny.
3: Yes, because she's tiny.
0: So because she's tiny, she's old.
1: Okay.
2: Old people are tiny?
3: Yeah.
2: Nothing they do that makes them seem old?
3: Probably, I think going to old meetings.
0: Going to old meetings?
2: What's an old meeting?
3: I guess a funeral.
2: Old people go to funerals?
3: Yeah.
2: Do you know what a funeral even is?
3: Someone who dies and you have a party about it.
2: Okay, so old people go to that.
3: Yeah.
2: Okay, that's a good answer.
3: Bye.
0: And that's it.
1: I'm going to start calling funerals old people meeting.
0: Yeah. So, those are the signs. I think the big... I think we can just leave it there.
4: Great idea, Jabo. Thanks for asking TJ to do that.
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1: I'm Ed Donahue with an AP News Minute. Ukraine says it hit more oil facilities deep in Russia.
2: Ukrainian forces targeted refineries in Bashkortostan and the Yaroslavl region in an attempt to weaken Russia's wartime economy. They also hit Russian military patrol boats in the Black Sea. Meanwhile, Russian drone and glide bomb attacks across Ukraine killed at least three civilians. Zelensky is urging allies to supply interceptor missiles to bolster Ukraine's air defenses. Speaking a day earlier, during a meeting with Britain's defense minister, Zelensky said,
3: "This night, again, the signal before the winter, we think that we need the unanimity and we need strong support from your country and from all other European friends, that this is a signal also that Russia gives us and to the world that they don't want to stop."
2: Analysts believe Russia is attempting to exhaust Ukraine through endless barrages. I'm Karen Shamas.
1: I'm Ed Donahue.
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0: From the Tri-County Weather Center, 30% chance of showers today and a high of 79. Tonight, more rain in the forecast, low of 65, 30% chance of rain. More rain on Friday, it'll be 82. Friday night, it'll be a low of 67, 40% chance of rain all day and night. Outlook for Saturday, chance of showers before 11 a.m., maybe a slight chance then the rest of the day, 30% chance of rain and a high of 82. To see your extended weather forecast, visit our website, max983.net.

0: 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If you miss us in the studio, leave a message. Either way, we want to get your voice on the show. We would love to hear from you. Can't wait for it. This is the TJ Show, and we're welcoming Matt in Knoxville, Tennessee. Is that really you, Matt?
1: That's me.
0: Hey, tell me the most exciting part of your life.
1: Well, as a hobby, I guess you could say, I fight fires. That's probably the most exciting thing.
2: You fight fires as a hobby?
1: So where I live doesn't have paid firefighters, so it's all volunteer.
0: Oh, wow.
2: Wow.
0: Well, first of all, thank you for what you're doing.
2: Yes.
0: And how you're volunteering your time. And how do you get interested in that? Is that something you always loved, or did someone get you into it?
1: I just enjoy helping people, I guess.
2: That's really cool. That's a really scary situation to put yourself in to help somebody else.
1: It can be, yeah.
0: Do you ever do the... Bah, bah, bah, bah, bah?
1: Oh, yeah.
0: You've done that?
2: Oh, yeah.
0: Is there a button for it?
1: Well, so there's multiple sirens on every truck, and we're actually required by law to change the siren as we go through intersections to make us more noticeable.
0: Oh, so there's multiple sirens.
1: Yep.
0: What's your favorite one?
1: Probably just the regular, you know, wee-woo sound.
0: Okay, can I hear which one you're talking about? Okay, I like that.
2: I think they should program one that says, get out the way, move! So many people don't move, man. They just sit there. It's so frustrating to see that.
0: What do you guys say in the fire truck when someone doesn't know what to do in front of you? It's almost like they panic. They're like, what do you guys say?
1: Usually something along the lines of, hey, idiot,
2: get out of the way.
0: Have you ever been on the speaker?
1: No, never done on the PA, and I do get it, because most people, when they're driving, especially when there's lots of traffic, they don't necessarily know what to do, but for the most part, if they'll just get out of the way to one side or the other, we'll get through, and, you know, they can move on. But yeah, that's a very common occurrence.
0: You ever rescue an animal?
1: Not as a firefighter. I had to get my own cat out of a tree one time.
0: That's cool.
2: Did you use the ladder?
1: No, I just had to climb up it.
0: You married, Matt?
1: I am.
0: Did she ever ask you to, like, put the suit on just for fun?
2: Oh, God.
1: Not so far. We'll see, but
0: you have
1: so
0: a
1: far.
0: Suit, right?
1: It is very warm, that's for sure.
0: Okay. Does she treat you differently when you come home in the suit? Like, do you notice there's, like, something exciting?
1: She got a little bit of a look in her eye.
0: Yeah, that's awesome. You think I could get a fire suit without being a firefighter? That's probably wrong, right?
1: You could absolutely buy one, but they cost about $4,000.
0: $4,000?
1: Yep.
0: Dude, that's awesome.
2: That's someone's life in there. Yeah, that's good.
1: Oh, yeah, because it's got multiple layers. It's got a bunch of different high-tech fabrics. I mean, that's everything. That's boots, the pants, jacket, helmet.
0: Wow. They should do, like, a business, firefighter winter coats, and it, like, helps the fire department. It helps pay some of you guys, and it sounds like it's, like, the warmest coat ever.
2: I'll buy it.
1: It absolutely is. Yeah, and they're waterproof, heatproof, all that kind of stuff.
0: Yeah, that's cool. You could take that idea and run with it if it helps you, okay?
1: All right.
0: All right, Matt, we love you for listening. Thank you for turning your radio on, and thanks for the work that you're doing out there.
1: All right, appreciate it.
2: Take care, Matt.
1: Bye.
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0: This is the TJ Show. I found myself in an unusual situation. First, I was out to lunch with my friend Damien, which was fine. We were catching up. I love Damien.
1: Yeah, that's awesome. That's great.
0: And after the lunch, I got a text message from him that left me feeling a little uneasy. It simply said, I have a confession to make.
1: Okay.
0: What is it?
1: You're probably wondering what's going on, yeah.
0: And he suggested we meet in person.
1: Oh, serious. But you guys were literally at lunch together.
0: Yeah, I was like, well, why didn't you just tell me while we were together? So I said, all right, so we meet up. And I didn't know what to expect. And so I took precaution and I did set up a couple microphones.
1: That's weird, TJ.
2: Thank you for meeting me here, Damien.
3: You're welcome. I didn't know how to respond.
2: Why are you laughing?
3: Because...
2: Well, I thought you had something serious to tell me.
3: I do.
2: We were getting lunch together, and afterwards you sent me a text message that said you had something that you needed to tell me.
3: Correct. Are you ready?
2: Yeah, that's why we're here.
3: Okay. While we were eating and discussing the things we were discussing the entire time, in my pocket was a little rubber ducky.
2: What do you mean?
3: Like, I sat in my car before a meeting and I had to put it in my pocket.
2: Why did you do that?
3: Because it feels good to have a rubber ducky in my pocket.
2: And that's what you wanted to tell me?
3: Yes, I'm sorry. I didn't tell you then. It was just, it's hard to express something like that.
2: So were we eating lunch the whole time and you were thinking about the rubber ducky in your pocket?
3: Correct.
2: What's the purpose of it?
3: In case you need a rubber ducky. It's better to have a rubber ducky and not need it than need a rubber ducky and not have it.
2: Well, where would you need a rubber ducky?
3: Like, say it's tubby time and you need a rubber ducky, you have it. Or if there, you see...
2: It's never tubby time in the middle of the lunch.
3: Look, you say there'd be no tubby time in the middle of lunch, but what if I want one?
2: You want there to be tubby time in the middle of lunch?
3: Of course. It's my favorite time of the day.
2: Okay, well, thank you for telling me all this.
3: You're welcome.
2: Well, I don't know what's so funny. I wasted a lot of time coming here, setting up microphones. You could have just texted me this.
3: I had to tell you in person. Yes, you can't just text somebody you have a rubber ducky.
2: All right, well, I appreciate you admitting this to me. Thank you.
3: You're welcome.
1: What in the world?
0: I don't know what to do with this other than... Well,
1: what?
0: I showed up for him, and we talked about it, and there it is. It was a rubber ducky in his pocket. And I don't know why, but maybe it made him feel a little safer.
1: Maybe it's a comfort thing? Yeah, like a safety... Ducky, like a safety blanket?
0: Or in case there's a tubby time that happens in the middle of lunch. Damien is a very unique person. This is the TJ Show.

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0: This is the TJ Show, our news that sounds different around here. Kenny reads through every story he can find, and then he brings us the most interesting ones. Kenny, what's happening on the planet?
1: Microsoft has issued a warning against those hotel or conference room Wi-Fi networks.
0: Hmm. You know, I don't ever connect to any sort of public Wi-Fi, even in a hotel. I don't know if it's logical or not. I don't trust it.
2: No,
0: I think
2: you shouldn't.
0: You're up to something.
2: If there's no password, you shouldn't connect to it, I don't think.
3: No, that's a smart move.
2: Yeah.
1: Yeah, so hackers are hijacking these Wi-Fi gateways at hotels and conference centers across the United States, and they're using convincing fake Microsoft 365 login screens. So somehow they're getting into it, and then while you're on your computer trying to sign into your email, for instance, they redirect you to a fake Microsoft 360 login screen. You enter your email and password, and now they have your email and password.
0: Oof. It's just so easy to fool people.
2: Yeah.
0: Because it all looks so legitimate.
3: Mm-hmm. So Microsoft is saying not to use public Wi-Fi in hotels because people can easily hack their system. No. So is that what I'm understanding?
0: No, I think what they do, so like somebody will be in a room, some creepy person, or nearby the hotel, and they'll create a fake network that looks like the legitimate network. So people will click on, even if they're not even fully thinking about it, the name of the network, but it's just like slightly rearranged, or instead of an O, they'll use a zero. You know, if you're like, I don't know, 60-something, 70 years old, you click on the wrong button, and then it says log into your email. But what you're actually doing is you're giving your email and your password to the hackers, who then take over your Microsoft account.
3: Gotcha.
0: But it's like, man, you have to constantly look on the ground for the next trap that people are setting up for you.
3: And now we operate

0: such a rush, too, that
1: yes.
0: it's easy to miss something.
1: Totally.
2: Yeah, J-Bo, it's not so much Microsoft's fault. They're just warning people about it. They're getting into the system and using Microsoft to appear legitimate to the people signed in.
1: Ugh. It's a nightmare. You get wrapped up in these hacks, and then you got to like spend all day fixing that, calling this person, fixing your Gmail. It's yeah. wild. Kenny, what else do you have?
2: So 5 years ago, 9-year-old Jude, he's autistic. He's from Aurora, Colorado. He discovered an unused electric keyboard in his basement, and he immediately demonstrated extraordinary talent. So he was covered by local media, and a guy named Bill, who's a professional piano tuner, said, "I want to help this kid." He took $15,000 from his own inheritance money and bought Jude a grand piano.
1: Wow.
0: That is so sweet.
2: So update on that story. At 14 years old, Jude is now a touring musician.
1: That's amazing.
2: They're saying of Mozart level talent. And he has his own album out called Introducing Jude Kofie.
1: Cool.
2: K-O-F-I-E.
1: I'll have to check that out. That's awesome.
0: That's cool. Yeah.
1: What a great story.
2: Yeah, Bill just added, said, "Hey, I see talent in this kid. I just want to help feed that talent," and just helped him out of the kindness of his heart.
1: Kenny, thank you for keeping us somewhat informed.
2: That's what's happening.
1: Hey, I'm TJ of the brand new TJ Show. 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

0: show. Jabo, my mom just got back from a, quote, vacation in Florida.
1: Whenever your mom goes on vacation, she always finds something wrong with it. So I'm feeling it wasn't a pleasant vacation.
0: Yeah, funny enough, it was talking about Florida over a year ago when we got this famous quote from my mom.
2: Every time you turn around, there's something else wrong.
0: And this was about her vacation.
1: Yep.
0: Well, this most recent vacation, there was more that went wrong. Didn't hear about nice beaches or any sort of relaxation. It sounded like there were two instances in particular that really upset her, and they were both involving dogs, other people's dogs. And so I have a conversation here I want to share with you.
2: Hey. Hi.
3: What happened in Florida with this lady with the dog?
2: This one guy had a big black and white dog. So I'm just walking past, and then all of a sudden, the dog starts charging me. I was like, what the heck? I didn't know. Like, I didn't even see it coming after me. So he restrained the dog. But
3: so wait, the dog was on a leash and it just lunged at you, and that was the story?
2: Yeah.
0: Now, see, I think my mom is stretching a little bit here. She really wants a list of wrongs, but this is, sounds like it was just a dog on a leash, and it just, you know when a dog does that?
1: Yeah, it just kind of like gets excited. Yeah, it goes forward.
2: But then the next day...
3: Wait, why was that such a big story?
2: Oh, no, that's not a big story. I'm just telling you
3: it
2: why.
3: It scared you.
2: Well, it was scary because it was like I just didn't feel comfortable.
0: So you swung and missed on that one a little bit.
1: Uh-huh.
2: No, the next day I took a walk and some lady was walking. It was like a little, like a medium-sized dog. And the thing starts running and I switched sides of the street. I went on the other side of the street because I saw the thing running by me.
0: Anything fluffy or creature-like, my mom goes to the other side of the street. She doesn't want anything to do with it.
2: So I just said hello to the people and she's like, what's the matter? You don't want to come and say hello to my dog? You know, Casey, I guess the dog's name was Casey. And she said, Casey, she doesn't want to talk to you. She doesn't like dogs. She's telling the dog that.
3: Oh, my goodness.
2: So I said, no, I like dogs. I don't feel comfortable with, I said I wasn't going to stop taking a walk to say hello to her dog. She was talking to the dog like it was a human.
3: That's what people do. They talk to their dog, but they're really telling the person that they're upset with them.
2: So I was minding my own business, and she made this whole big thing.
0: My mom was harassed in Florida.
1: Oh, man, that's hilarious.
2: I don't know your dog.
3: Name one dog you like.
2: I know all the dogs that are nice.
3: Name one.
0: Now, I insisted she name one dog she likes, and we're going to play the answer to this question, because I don't want to make my mom sound like a monster. There is another dog that she likes, believe it or not, and you're going to be surprised to find out who it is. It's coming up on the TJ Show.
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5: AP News, I'm Mike Hempen. The lasting effects of traumatic brain injuries are raising fresh concerns about the toll of the Iran war on American troops.
6: Military officials say the majority of American troops wounded in the Iran war have suffered traumatic brain injuries. Nearly 700 U.S. service members have been wounded by drone and missile attacks. Most had mild symptoms and have returned to duty. But traumatic brain injuries can have symptoms that last for years.
7: Something like sensitivity, migraines that are periodic, get dizzy very easily, vertigo.
6: Marine veteran Joe Shearer says he's still plagued with symptoms after surviving two mortar blasts in Iraq in 2005.
7: It's how do I relearn how to do something in a new way that's going to access this other part of my brain.
6: Experts say screening, early treatment, and support can be crucial. I'm Jennifer King.
5: Canadian Prime Minister Mark Carney says trade negotiations with the United States have turned nasty after President Trump derided America's neighbor and its leadership while threatening to expand tariffs. Carney says Canada remains engaged in negotiations despite Trump's comments. A new type of flu vaccine has been approved.
8: The Food and Drug Administration has approved a new kind of flu vaccine for older people, the first made with the same mRNA technology that was key to ending the COVID-19 pandemic. Moderna says the FDA granted full approval for Emflusiva's use in people ages 50 to 64 based on a study of 40,000 people that found 27% fewer flu cases among people who got the new shot compared with those who got a different common flu vaccine brand. I'm Lisa Dwyer.
5: Stocks edge lower on Wall Street as oil prices rise. This is AP News. Ebola health workers in Congo are protesting unpaid wages as deaths top 1,800.
9: Health workers in the Democratic Republic of Congo have taken to the streets to protest against unpaid wages in the middle of an Ebola outbreak. The protest took place at the epicenter of the outbreak in Bunia, the capital of Ituri province, which accounts for nearly 90% of the Ebola cases in the country. Many workers abandoned several health facilities, even as aid workers warned that the disease is still spreading at an alarming rate. Confirmed cases in the outbreak, meanwhile, reached at least 3,973, with over 1,800 deaths, according to government data. It's the second largest Ebola outbreak on record, behind the 2014 to 2016 West Africa outbreak, in which more than 11,000 people died. I'm Karen Shamas.
5: I'm Mike Hempen, AP News.
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12: The intersection will be closed in Plymouth for some construction. I'm Rusty Nixon, Max 98.3 FM News. City of Plymouth Utilities will be replacing a culvert at the intersection of East Jefferson Street and Richter Road. The work will require the roadway to be closed for approximately 5 days, weather permitting. Scheduled start date is August 12th at 8 a.m. The roadway will be opened as soon as the pipe has been installed and paving is complete. There'll be signage posted for the temporary detour. Detour route for westbound traffic will be Richter Road to Baker Street to Columbus Drive and reversed for eastbound traffic. Indiana Governor Mike Braun has extended the statewide energy emergency and reinstituted the suspension of Indiana's gasoline usage tax and gasoline excise tax through September 5th, continuing relief for Hoosiers from high gas prices. The new energy emergency is prompted by new disruptions to global oil shipping lanes in recent weeks in the Black Sea as the Russian-Ukraine conflict has escalated, and the disruption to the Alberta oil sands region from Canadian wildfires. The disruptions have created new pressures on fuel prices that are driving the price of gas for Hoosiers to unnatural levels outside the norm of standard economic conditions. Braun first suspended the gasoline usage tax in April and expanded the relief in May to include the gasoline excise tax, continued to suspend to provide Hoosiers more breathing room at the pump while protecting funding for state and local infrastructure projects. President of the Marshall County Commissioners, Stan Klotz, reported to the board that the results from the State Board of Accounts annual audit were in, and Marshall County passed with flying colors.
13: We didn't have a clean audit. We had a squeaky clean audit. It's the best one I've seen in the 8 years I've been here.
12: Auditor Angie Birchmeyer told the commissioners that it was a team effort from her team and the county department heads.
13: Yes, it is a team effort. I would like to just chime in. I know that I've had comments made to me in the past that I'm unreasonable, I'm difficult, people don't want to hear it. This is the reason why I took an oath when I took this office that I was going to uphold the law. Whether I agree with the rules or not, didn't matter. I have to uphold the law. So I'm very proud of this. I'm very proud of the county and all the departments and the offices that helped and made this such a great audit.
12: If you take American Airlines between South Bend and Chicago O'Hare, your ride's about to get faster. Jake McDaniel explains.
14: American Airlines is ditching its luxury bus service between South Bend and O'Hare and putting planes on the route. Starting October 5th, the airline launches three flights a day with 65 seats. The bus route between South Bend and O'Hare runs through October 4th, and the airline says anyone already booked past then will automatically move to a flight. Jake McDaniel, Network Indiana.
12: 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Indianapolis Colts quarterback Daniel Jones says so far, so good with his Achilles as he goes through camp.
15: So good through the whole camp so far, and you try to push yourself in rehab and what you're doing in preparation for camp, kind of knowing what to expect. So I felt really good, and you know, I'll continue to stay on the recovery part of it and make sure I'm available and out here every day.
12: Jones tore his Achilles last season, which ended his year early. The Colts are continuing to ramp things up at training camp in Westfield as they get closer to their first preseason matchup. Training camp begins this week for Notre Dame's Fighting Irish. Head coach Marcus Freeman is speaking to the media on Tuesday. Said the team's locked and loaded to make a playoff run.
16: Physically, they obviously look ready to go, but the testing numbers have shown they've had a really good summer. Bigger, stronger, more explosive as you look at the numbers in previous years.
12: Irish were left out of the college football playoff last season. That's your sports check. 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I'm Rusty Nixon, Max 98.3 FM, part of the winning team at Kankakee Valley Broadcasting.
17: Minor short covering in corn and soybeans and wheat fell lower again. 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Final numbers, September corn 439, up 2 1/4. Dease corn 462, up 2 cents. September beans 3 1/2 higher, 1160. Novi 1177 3/4, up 3 cents. September wheat 631 1/4, that was down 11 cents. October live cattle, a nosedive, 224.92, down 455. October lean hogs 81.72, down 130. I'm Andy Eubank, Hoosier Ag Today, 2 decades keeping Indiana farmers informed.
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19: This is a Bloomberg Money Minute. The U.S. labor market looking pretty steady ahead of Friday's July jobs report. Initial jobless claims rose to 199,000 last week, but remained under 200,000 for a third week straight. And corporate layoffs in July, according to outplacement firm Challenger Gray & Christmas, down 27% from June as companies held on to the workers they've got. Losses on Wall Street today after oil spiked higher on news that Iran will look to bar any U.S. or Israeli ships from the Strait of Hormuz. It's also going to demand payments from other what it calls hostile nations before they're allowed to use that waterway. With that, the Dow today, after starting today's session at a fresh all-time high, fell 464 points, 0.8% lower. The Nasdaq down 15, the S&P lost 14, and oil is back to around 78 bucks a barrel. And cereal giant Kellogg says it'll eliminate all artificial colors from its cereals by the end of this year. That's about a year ahead of an earlier target. Tom Busby, Bloomberg Radio.
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24: Turning now to funeral arrangements. 69-year-old Clifford D. Minter of Winnemac passed away July 29th. Private graveside services will be held at the Winnemac Cemetery McKinley Edition in Winnemac. Arrangements have been entrusted to Frayne Mortuary in Winnemac for 69-year-old Clifford D. Minter of Winnemac. Services will be held for Virginia Niece of Knox tomorrow, Tuesday, August 4th, at M.C. Smith Funeral Home in Knox. Visitation will be held from 11 a.m. until noon, followed by a funeral service to begin at noon Central Time. That's for Virginia Niece of Knox. 86-year-old Betty Jean Burke Sullivan passed away July 29th. Friends and family are invited to attend a visitation honoring Betty's life on Wednesday, August 5th from 10 a.m. to noon Central Time at O'Donnell Funeral Home in North Judson. There will be a funeral mass to be held also Wednesday at noon Central Time at St. Cyril and Methodius Catholic Church. In lieu of flowers, donations may be made to the church or the National MS Society in memory of 86-year-old Betty Jean Burke Sullivan. Remember, you can find complete obituary information online at WKVI.com.
4: From the Tri-County Weather Center, 30% chance of showers today at a high of 79. Tonight, more rain in the forecast, low of 65, 30% chance of rain. More rain on Friday, it'll be 82. Friday night, it'll be a low of 67, 40% chance of rain all day and night. Outlook for Saturday, chance of showers before 11 a.m.
0: maybe a slight chance then the rest of the day, 30% chance of rain, and a high of 82. To see your extended weather forecast, visit our website, max983.net.

0: 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This is The TJ Show. My mom has a very hard time relaxing, period, but even in places where you're supposed to relax, like on vacation. Seems like trouble is always finding her.
1: Mm-hmm.
0: And her most recent vacation to Florida, she had two run-ins with two different dogs. The first one sounded like a little bit of an exaggeration.
2: Mm-hmm.
0: But the second one, she was offended because she crossed the street when she saw someone coming at her with a dog. And apparently the dog's owner felt like it was offensive to her dog that she would move onto the other side of the street. We were just hearing that story.
3: And she said, Casey, she doesn't want to talk to you.
0: Talking to the dog.
2: That's right.
3: She doesn't like dogs. She's telling the dog that.
0: Oh, my goodness.
3: I was minding my own business, and she made this whole big thing. I don't know your dog.
0: And my mom doesn't want to know your dog. Name one dog you like.
3: Twinkie.
0: Your dog. The only dog that my mom likes is our little West Highland White Terrier that we had growing up. It's just a little tiny peanut of a dog.
2: Mm-hmm. That's been gone for 10 years now.
0: Yeah, and she always talks about Twinkie. Actually, Kenny has a theory that people love to talk about their dead pets.
4: It's true, but nobody wants to hear about your dead pet.
0: Well, she does not stop talking about Twinkie. Twinkie was a vicious little creature
2: mm-hmm.
0: who would growl at you if you came too close to her favorite toy.
2: And pee on the rug under the couch.
0: Right. Mm-hmm. So meanwhile, all these dogs that are really nice and just want to say hello to my mom, she can't stand them.
2: Right.
0: But she likes a vicious little animal that might have even had rabies at one point. I don't know how to explain the way it was acting. But I asked her to just name one dog that she likes, and I was surprised by her answer. She didn't say any dog in our family.
4: Snoopy?
0: Name one other dog other than Twinkie.
3: Yeah, I mean, I go by dog. Like, my neighbor has a dog, and...
0: What's his name?
3: I had that dog, Barkley. But he doesn't have teeth.
0: Did you say hi to him when he had teeth?
3: I'm not sure.
0: So what we're discovering here is when Barkley was a fresh young pup, my mom stayed away.
2: That's right.
0: As soon as Barkley lost all of its teeth, now best friends.
2: Right, best friends, yeah. She loves that dog now.
0: So you only started petting him and liking him when he lost all of his teeth.
3: You're going to tell me that you trust everyone's dog? You can't.
0: She's terrified of dogs. That's what it is.
2: She's smart. You really can't trust everyone's dog.
0: Well,
2: you don't know the training on that dog. You don't know if that dog picks up a scent on you that it doesn't like, and then it goes after you. So I understand where your mom's coming from.
0: But I think the dogs know that she's terrified. You know, like, they know that there's something wrong with this lady.
2: And that's why they gravitate to her.
0: Yeah, they lunge at her. I mean, you're hearing all these stories. And it all stems from my mom decided to take my uncle's dog. It was a German Shepherd. On a walk one time, and she lost her footing, and the dog dragged her down the street.
2: Aww.
0: And so every dog now is paying the price for what that one dog did to her.
2: And all those dogs are, now that she needs, they're just like, I want you to love me.
0: Yeah.
2: Love me.
0: Give me another chance.
2: Yes.

0: This is the TJ Show.
1: Heather, I have a question for you.
2: Yeah.
1: Has anyone ever described you as easily irritable?
2: No, actually.
1: No. Okay.
2: I don't think I'm easily irritable.
3: No. I don't think so either.
2: I just have opinions.
1: Well, okay.
3: And they're strong sometimes.
2: Yeah.
1: Right. You were at a party and someone said something to you and borderline offended.
2: Yeah. Someone asked me, oh, tell me a fun fact about yourself. And I just really hate that question. You know, like in a room with new people, like maybe you started a new job or you're in a group of people and they're just like, oh, go around, say your name and what's a fun fact about you? Because I don't have one. I don't
1: guess you do.
4: Oh, I can think of like five.
2: Yeah, but like I just think it's a dumb question.
3: Ooh, what are those five, Katie, though? I'm curious.
1: Well, she started taking roller derby courses, right?
4: That's fun.
1: She's learned how to beat people up on roller skates.
2: Yeah.
4: Her mom, her dad, and her brother all share the same birthday.
1: Another fun fact.
2: That's not about me. That's about my family. That's not really my fact.
1: About you.
2: Okay. I just think it's stupid.
4: You're married to a former intern of yours?
1: Yes, another fun fact.
3: That's a
2: scandal. That's private.
1: And you've talked about it here many times. You pursued him?
2: No, he pursued me, of course.
1: Oh, right.
4: Okay. How dare you?
2: I don't chase, I get chased. What are you talking about?
1: That's a lot of fun facts. Yeah. We could spend the whole show.
3: You should be offended that TJ would assume that you chased him.
4: You won a soccer championship at what, second grade?
2: When I was 11.
1: Sixth grade?
2: No,
1: you're smiling. Champions, come on. So, Kenny hit the streets, and one of the questions you asked was for a fun fact.
4: Yeah.
1: What's a fun fact?
5: Ugh, dude, I am probably the most boring but coolest geek you'll ever meet.
1: Okay.
5: If that is even, I just did a contradiction there, but yeah, the coolest boring geek you'll ever meet. I'm boring as my wife will tell you that. But then she says, gosh, you're the smartest guy I know, right? So I don't know where to land with that.
1: I think it's a good question.
2: Do you see how annoyed he was by that question at first? He was like, I have to answer this dumb question. I don't even know what hilarious.
1: Watch how it's done. Jabo, fun fact about yourself.
3: I don't have one.
1: Really?
3: Oh. Yeah, no.
2: See?
1: Come on. See, now it's not fun anymore.
2: It's a dumb question to ask.
3: I hate it. Because it puts you on the spot, and then you're like searching your head for like, fun fact. For you to have a fun fact like ready to go means that you think about yourself too much.
1: Mm-hmm. Well, what's a fact that's fun in your life?
3: I don't know. Same thing.
4: Sneaker collection. She's a military spouse.
1: Yeah, that's
4: I
1: true.
4: Mean, like, these are cool things about you, J-Bear.
3: This is part of my life.
1: Kenny, fun fact.
4: 300 games.
3: See, he thinks about himself a lot, though. We know Kenny loves to brag about himself. We know that.
1: That was a very quick answer.
4: Yeah.
1: Absolutely.
2: Yeah.
1: That's bowling.
2: He has it at the front of his mind all the time.
1: I think, Kenny, you always love talking about yourself, right?
4: Well, I'm happy to talk about myself.
1: Right.
4: Sure.
1: Yeah.
4: I graduated magna cum laude.
3: You see? You have to be thinking about yourself to think about fun facts about yourself.
4: I'm a former college professor.
3: 2 degrees.
4: I have 2 degrees.
1: How long can you go?
4: How long can I go? I dropped a $40,000 air conditioning unit off a Ford truck
1: for
4: my dad when I was a kid.
3: Oh, man.
4: I played the Harry Potter video game for close to 48 hours.
1: Not straight.
4: Okay.
2: Supposed to be fun facts, Kenny.
1: That's getting disturbing.
4: I have all four of my wisdom teeth.
1: Okay, there we go. This is the TJ Show. Good afternoon. This is the TJ Show on Max 98.3.

0: 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This is the TJ Show. Our news, it sounds a little bit different around here. Kenny reads through every story he can find, and then he brings us the most interesting ones. Kenny, what's been happening in the world?
1: I know you guys aren't the biggest fans of those cameras that are able to determine if you're speeding on the highway.
2: Yeah, I don't like them.
0: Preying on humanity. It's the beginning of the robot takeover. That's a good example of it, where the robots are now getting you in trouble.
1: Mm-hmm.
0: And I've been nagged by
2: snitches.
0: Those.
2: It's like, who are you, bro?
0: And it's like, it's so infuriating because if someone snitches on you, you know, there's like a course of action that some people take. Not me.
3: Stitches.
2: Yeah.
0: That's
2: happened. Of course. Yeah, that happens.
3: Talking
2: yeah.
3: to get walkers.
0: But,
2: oh,
0: what do you
2: yeah.
0: do?
2: That happens too.
0: Well, who are you hanging out with?
3: From Jersey, bro.
0: Okay. But like when it's a robot, you're just like, ah, oh, I can't do anything about this. I just have to slow down.
2: Just pour water on it. I don't know.
0: Yeah. And then I do slow down, so I guess it works. And then I'm frustrated by that because there's no fighting it.
2: Yeah, it's annoying.
1: So you're not the only people frustrated by this technology. In Toronto, what they're calling the busiest automated speed camera is back up and running after it was chopped down for the sixth time.
0: Nice. They're chopping down speed
2: they don't
0: cameras?
2: Get the point. Good. Get the point. People don't want it there.
0: You know where I wish there was a camera? Right outside where? Of the lot that we all park in. You know, yesterday I was leaving. And I happen to be near Heather. Did you see what I saw?
1: Yeah, but she does it every day.
0: Took a left turn.
2: I don't even see it.
3: I do it twice a day.
0: Yeah,
3: on the way here and on the way back.
0: With no care in the world.
3: Yeah.
0: Drives backwards on a one-way street. And like,
3: the wrong way. I'm not going to go all the way around the block just if I can make that right turn right there. It's literally 2 feet from there. I'm not going all the way around the block. That's dumb.
0: Why risk getting a huge ticket? Like, yes, is it safe? Are you putting anyone in danger? No, it's fine. There was no one around. At the same time, if a cop is around the corner and they see it, they're going to ticket you for that. It's huge.
1: It's a moving violation, too. You'll get points on your license.
3: Well, I think I can get away with it one time. Because I'd be like, well, oh, I didn't know.
0: You've done it 100 times.
3: I know, but if I get caught once, I could be like, I didn't. I could just.
2: Heather's been doing this for like almost 3 years.
3: Feign ignorance. Or
0: well,
3: cry or something.
0: Well, there you go. So you've been working on your cry?
3: Yeah, I've been working on it.
2: She said, I'll figure it out.
0: Okay, let me just...
2: You better figure out that bank account because you're going to get that ticket.
0: Yeah, you know, I want to act this out. All right. What were you doing? I'm the cop.
3: I didn't know.
2: I give you two tickets based on that cry.
0: I like that. Oh, my.
1: So we'll keep an eye on this speeding camera in Toronto because the first time it was cut down and replaced, it was cut down 24 hours later. So we'll see how long this lasts now that it's back up and running.
3: She put it higher.
0: I was at a sign where, I mean, there was literally no one in this area. And at some point, it's like, well, I gotta make a right turn. I can't sit at this light for 5 minutes. So I made a right on red, which is pretty okay in most places. I get a ticket and they send me a video with it. The camera sees me. I'm like, I didn't do it. Wait a minute. Yeah, that's
2: wow.
0: me.
1: You had a mischievous look on your face,
2: I feel
1: too.
2: Like when it's a picture, you can fight it. When it's a video, you're like, yeah, okay, all right.
0: It was. I didn't even remember doing it. I was like, whoa, that is interesting. All right, well, I did break the law there.
2: You're like, who's that?
0: But it was safe. I was safely breaking the law. Anyway, Kenny, thank you for keeping us somewhat informed.
1: That's what's happening.

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1: So yesterday I brought up that I was on my way to the doctor's office. It was a new office. I didn't know exactly where it was, so I typed it into my Apple Maps. And I noticed the first thing that popped up were all the terrible negative reviews of the doctor's office that I was going to. And it's interesting because I've been to this doctor before. I've had a great experience. I just hadn't been to this office. And I was like, why am I seeing this? Like, why is this the first impression of someone who types in an address? It just felt unfair to me. Because it's mostly people who had problems. And I'm wondering, like, well, where are all the people saying nice things? Clearly, I had a nice experience. I didn't feel the need to share anything about it. But we got an email from Terry. She heard that yesterday. She said, I'm here in Appleton and happen to hear your discussion regarding the negative reviews of your doctor's office. I often tell people that they need to take the time to send good reviews, 5 stars, send an email or letter telling people what a great job they're doing, etc. Unfortunately, people only seem to take the time when they are upset slash mad regarding their experience. What a shame, right? Let's spread the word about sharing great things about others. All the best. Terry, glass is always half full. Well, sometimes it's half empty. But I hear what you're saying. Like, you know, if I didn't know my experience and I hadn't had a great experience with this particular doctor, if I read all horrible reviews, like, how would our mind not question, maybe I shouldn't go to whatever this establishment is?
2: Right, you would probably cancel your appointment.
1: Yeah, we say that all the time. Like, when someone reaches out and they leave a positive comment, there's so many negative things flying around our industry. It's always like, oh, that's nice. It's always this surprise. So, I'm being more intentional about that because I see even there's like a local business maybe that opens up. And who knows, maybe they hired someone and the customer service wasn't phenomenal because maybe they're just learning or it's their first time.
2: Right.
1: What's a better system, J-Bo? Change the local pizza shop.
2: Just go and find out.
1: Okay, there
2: go
1: it is.
2: Go get a slice, and if the slice is bad, you just don't go back.
1: So it's the go and find out method, which keep a little logbook for yourself in your brain.
2: That's right.
1: You know which ones are good.
3: We can invent a time machine, and then you try something. If you don't like it, go back in time, and then you never tried it.
1: No.
2: I think they've tried that. They failed, but you can try it. Build it, Kenny.
3: It works.
1: The time machine conversation is an interesting one, but not for right now.
3: Okay.
1: Well, if you had access to one, since you brought it up, what would you do with it?
3: I would go back and not see the movie Wonka with Timothée Chalamet.
1: No, but seriously, what would you do? Now that you brought it up, what would you do if you could walk into a time machine and go somewhere? Quickly, answer.
3: I wouldn't have underage drank at that concert that landed me in jail.
1: Seriously, you brought it up.
2: He's being serious.
1: No, is that what it is?
3: What?
1: You went to jail, did you say?
2: Yeah, did you hear what he said before you cut him off?
1: It felt boring.
3: Yeah, I got arrested for underage drinking at a concert. That was a stupid mistake. I would like to take that one back.
1: Okay, cool. Well, I'm glad you didn't say you'd go like play the lottery or break the law.
3: Yeah, that's your first instinct there, Mr. Morality.
1: This is the TJ Show. Thank you for reaching out.

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